0: Heidi, did you know some fish can walk on land? Yeah, there's a species called the mud skipper. They use their fins to move across mud flats. This helps them escape predators and helps them find food.
1: Well, that's pretty cool.
0: Yeah, it's kind of cool. It's a fish that walks on land. Well, there you go. We don't know everything, but now we know this.

0: Time now for the joke of the day with my beautiful bride, Heidi Small. What do you have for me over there, Heidi?
1: A hip young man goes out and buys himself a fancy Ferrari. Mm. He takes it out for a spin, and while stopped at a red light, an old man on a moped pulls up next to him. The old man looks over the sleek, shiny red surface of the car and says, "What kind of car you got there, sonny?" The young man replies, "It's a Ferrari 360 Spider. They cost $250,000. Mm. "That's a lot of money," said the old man. "Why does it cost so much?" "Because this car can do over 200 miles per hour," states the cool dude proudly. The moped driver asks, "Can I take a look inside?" "Sure," replies the owner. So the old man pokes his head in the window and looks around. Leaning back on his moped, the old man said, "She's a pretty nice car, all right." Just then, the light turns green, and the guy decides to show the old man what his car can do. He floors it. Within 30 seconds, the speedometer reaches 220 miles per hour. Mm. Suddenly, he noticed a dot in his rearview mirror. It seems to be getting closer. He slows down to see what it could suddenly be, and then it flashes past him. "What the heck was that?" the young man says to himself. Then, ahead of him, he sees a dot coming towards him. Zip, it goes by again, heading in the opposite direction, and it almost looked like the old man on the moped. "It couldn't be," thinks the guy. "How could that moped outrun a Ferrari?" Again, he sees the man fast approaching in his rearview mirror. Bam, the moped blows into the back of his car, demolishing the rear end. Mm. The young man jumps out, and it is the old man. He runs up to the old man and says, "Tell me how that thing could possibly be faster than my Ferrari." The old man looks up and replies, "Okay, but first, can you unhook my sweater from the rear side of your mirror?"
0: Oh, boy.
1: Slingshotting. Wow.
0: Thank you for that, Heidi. That is your joke of the day on the John and Heidi Show. The music.

0: Time now for the scoop of the day. Perhaps our so-called computer overlords still have a few things to work on, Heidi. Claude AI agent, powered by Anthropic's Claude Opus model, deleted an entire database of Pocket OS. That's a software provider for a car rental business. So the autonomous coding agent caused a company-wide outage when it wiped both the live database and the backup database during what was being described as a routine task. The founder, Gere Crane, sounds French to me, said that the AI acted on its own initiative, attempting to, quote, fix an issue by executing a destructive command without permission or confirmation. It later apologized and produced a written explanation, admitting that it ignored safety rules against irreversible actions. Anyway, the outage left customers unable to access recent reservations or signups. The data was later restored, but the incident raised concerns about AI safety in production systems. Yeah, I agree. And again, I was just recently in a big class that was it talked a lot. Considering it's a radio group, we talked about AI a bunch. And there are some things that I see people utilizing AI for where I'm like, that's a really cool tool. And there's others where I go, I think you're going a step too far on some of this stuff. Like, don't let it take over. Stay in charge. Right. Don't have the AI take over. Right. And I think some things like this, where they have this thing in charge of their whole entire system.
1: Yeah, that's a bad idea.
0: Yeah, maybe that's a step too far. But that's just me. Scoop of the day on the John and Heidi Show.

0: Excited to have a comedy call today with Canadian comedian Graham Kay, and we're going to chat about a new special he's got coming out right now. But let's first start with how you got started doing stand-up comedy.
1: You know, I was down and out. I'm fired from every job under the sun. I got been fired from being a waiter, for spilling drinks on people, getting orders wrong. I got fired from being a bartender. I'm not a good people person, they say, and I steal, they say. And I got fired from being a house painter. I painted the wrong house. That's true. And so it was I was like, what can I do where they can't fire me? And it was stand-up comedy. You know, look, I'm my own boss. I get to control everything. And the only person that can fire me is myself. I can't steal from myself. So I decided to do that.
0: You are a great storyteller. I love the story about painting the wrong house. That is hilarious.
1: That really did happen. My buddies and I, like, all jokes aside, we were college pro painters. Never hire college pro painters. We were like 20 or something, probably hungover. This was before smartphones. And we like looked at the worksheet. And we couldn't tell if it was a 3 or an 8. And we were like, it's probably an 8. And then we didn't call our boss or anything. And we just painted somebody's house. And they were gone at work. I guess they left for work in the morning. And so we just did 8 hours of work painting the wrong house. We pretty much finished it. And then our boss finally found out where we were, and we just drove away. We just drove away before they got home. And I never got to find out what happened because they fired me. So that's how you become a comedian, folks. Really, that's like a good origin story.
0: It is. And I can only imagine coming home at the end of the day and realizing somebody painted my house.
1: Yeah, and you have no, nobody has any answers. Nobody in your family, no neighbor, nobody. So I'm sure I caused a divorce. I feel like there's no way to bring that up.
0: Best prank ever, by the way. Just show up and paint somebody's house.
1: Yeah, it's a hard prank. It's a lot of work for a prank. But yes, if you want to really mess with somebody's head, paint their house a different color. Are my eyes wrong?
0: Yeah, I can only imagine. Now, let's talk about your new special, Pete and Me, just came out last month on the Nate Land Entertainment YouTube page, and a lot of folks are watching this already. Let's talk about Pete and Me.
1: So, my brother is someone with profound autism. I just grew up taking care of him, and I'm going to have to take care of him, you know, in the future. When my parents get older, you know, I never really wanted to talk about it because I was too new of a comedian. I guess I wasn't skilled enough. I was worried that I was going to be making fun of him, or, you know, people would laugh the wrong way, which would kill me. So it took me a long time to figure out how to do it, how to thread the needle where it's like, joke about it, but with kindness, and make it so the audience loves my brother and wants to meet him. And I started writing these jokes, and eventually I had an hour of them, and I didn't know what to do with it because I'm a touring comic. I can't go to a random comedy club and then just do an hour of autism material. You know, it's a touchy subject. A lot of people have autism in their family or whatever. They don't want to hear about it that day or whatever. So I decided to put them all together and do an off-Broadway show. And call it an off-Broadway show. It's just a stand-up show, but I called it a one-man show. And I did it at the Soho Playhouse in Manhattan. And it started to sell out and started to get some really good reviews. And at one point, it was the highest rated off-Broadway show in New York. And New York Times recommended it as the second thing, best thing to do in July. I think the first was like Shakespeare, so...
0: Well, you were on the list, so that's good, isn't it?
1: I was on the list. I'm right behind old Bill Shakespeare. But so Nate Bargatze was like, hey, man, let's film this so people can see it. Film it and we'll throw it up on my YouTube page, Nate Land Entertainment on YouTube, Nate Land Entertainment. And so everyone can see it. People who just aren't in New York or flew to New York for vacation or whatever. So now it's available to everybody. And I'm getting a lot of good feedback. A lot of people who've had autism in their life or even people just like good, you know, good clean comedy. And I'm really proud of it.
0: And you should be. I think that, again, you said you want people to want to meet Pete when it's done. I want to meet Pete. He sounds like a great dude.
1: Oh, thanks. I appreciate that. Yeah, he's a great guy.
0: Graham, thank you so much for taking the time to chat. I appreciate it.
1: You're the man. Thank you for your time.
0: Absolutely. Again, it's called Pete and Me. It's the new comedy special from Graham Kay. It's from his one-man show. I've got all the details in the show notes for today at johnandheidishow.com. Wow.

0: after chaos erupted at the Senate as he evaded uniformed armed men supposedly sent to arrest him on Wednesday, Senate Ronald De La Rosa reportedly managed to slip out of the building at 2:30 a.m. Thursday. Senate President Alan Peter Cayetano confirmed that De La Rosa had left the Senate building with Senator Robin Hood Padilla. Members of the Philippine Marines were at the Senate complex on Wednesday to secure the area, and not just individual senators, Armed Forces Chief General Romeo Browner Jr. said, as he emphasized that none of them fired the shots that triggered a melee while uniformed armed men were supposedly searching for Senate Ronald De La Rosa. Power grids in Luzon and the Visayas were again placed under red alert yesterday as electricity supply remained strained, raising the risk of rotational blackouts in several provinces. A yellow alert is raised when power supply is nearing insufficient levels, while a red alert is issued when supply is not enough to meet demand.
1: Pinoy Pop and Originals.
2: 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Start

0: Time now for the movie quote of the day with my beautiful bride, Heidi Small, guessing here from 2003. You're my boy, Blue. We saw this movie. I don't know if you remember this, though. You're my boy, Blue.
1: I don't.
0: Will Ferrell said that in Old School.
1: Okay.
0: Frank the
1: Gosh,
0: Tank.
1: Gosh, that's been so, I've seen it only once.
0: It's funny. And yeah, we did. We watched it like one time back in probably 2003.
1: I didn't love that one.
0: I thought it was
1: one
0: funny.
1: Of my favorites.
0: I think it was a bit of a stretch, but it was funny. It was good stuff. That is that was in the middle of like every 3 months there was another Will Ferrell movie. This is one that didn't
1: love
0: involve
1: most
0: sports
1: of them,
0: at least.
1: And that one I just didn't.
0: He had like all these sports movies where I'm like, oh, what's he doing now? Ice skating.
1: Figure
0: okay.
1: Skating.
0: Oh, now he's what
1: I
0: was
1: love
0: this
1: that one?
0: One. Like, okay, racing. All right. What's this one? Like it was just it was one after another. Basketball, and he's announcing the game while he's playing? No, that doesn't make sense. That is your movie quote of the day on the John and Heidi Show.

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1: The first package to be delivered by the United States Postal Service was in 1913. Do you know what it was? And to whom?
0: It was a box of cigars to Woodrow Wilson.
1: It was to Woodrow Wilson, but it was 11 pounds of apples.
0: Apples, okay. Yep. Well, there you go.
1: Only English word to end with MT is the word dreamt.
0: Oh, well, there you go.
1: And
0: what
1: women.
0: About prompt?
1: That's got a P.
0: Oh. Well, of course it does.
1: you want some help there? You go, you all right?
0: I promptly dreamt that it was empty.
1: And women were able to serve as jurors in all 50 states for the first time in 1968.
0: Well, there you go.
1: Yeah, that's news to me.
0: Clearly, it's also news to me.

0: Fun fact for you, Heidi.
1: What's that, John?
0: A mayfly generally lives for just one day. How wild is that? Huh. Fun fact for you, Heidi.
1: What's that, John?
0: Ravens in captivity can learn to talk better than parrots can. We've talked about that.
1: I think that's cool.
0: It is cool. Now I kind of want a raven. Fun fact for you, Heidi.
1: What's that, John?
0: A person burns essentially the same number of calories whether they're running or walking if they do a full mile either way. So you run a mile or you walk a mile.
1: Yeah, I'd much rather walk a mile.
0: Fun fact for you, Heidi.
1: What's that, John?
0: The artist who created Scooby-Doo researched the desirable traits of top-level show dogs and then drew the character to represent the opposite. So, like, everything that's not good in a dog is what I want to go for. I thought Scooby was pretty cool.
1: I liked Scooby.
0: And we'll do one final fun fact for you, Heidi.
1: What's that, John?
0: Dessert stomach is a real thing. Your gut expands upon contact with sugar, making room for dessert even after having the feeling of being full.
1: So that's a thing.
0: There are times where I've had, I can't have another bite. Oh, but there's
1: pie. But I have room
0: pie?
1: For dessert.
0: Yeah, I got room for pie.
1: There's always room for Jell-O.
0: Yeah. Several fun facts. Now you know. Thanks for listening to the John and Heidi Show.

0: awesome weird news. Have you heard of Polymarket? Do you know what that is?
1: No.
0: It's an online betting platform that allows people to gamble on pretty much anything, from the price of oil to the results of an election. Well, it turns out you can now even bet on the temperature in a certain place at a certain time. Yeah, gamblers are now suspected of tampering with a weather station near Paris to win bets on Polymarket.
1: Oh, my gosh.
0: Yeah, French forecaster Matteo Francais noticed unusual nighttime temperature spikes in Paris during March and April, including one jump from 18 to 22 degrees Celsius late in the evening. The anomalies coincided with large wagers correctly predicting those exact readings.
1: Wow.
0: With some bettors winning tens of thousands of dollars, analysts found no similar spikes at nearby stations, raising suspicion of deliberate interference, and they believe it is possible that somebody physically heated the sensor. Authorities have launched an investigation, while Polymarket has not yet commented. So,
1: oh, that is hilarious.
0: What a bizarre thing.
1: Yes.
0: That is so odd. That is why it is today's weird news.

0: hours after chaos erupted at the Senate as he evaded uniformed armed men supposedly sent to arrest him on Wednesday, Senate Ronald De La Rosa reportedly managed to slip out of the building at 2:30 a.m. Thursday. Senate President Alan Peter Cayetano confirmed that De La Rosa had left the Senate building with Senator Robin Hood Padilla. Members of the Philippine Marines were at the Senate complex on Wednesday to secure the area, and not just individual senators, Armed Forces Chief General Romeo Browner Jr. said, as he emphasized that none of them fired the shots that triggered a melee while uniformed armed men were supposedly searching for Senate Ronald De La Rosa. Power grids in Luzon and the Visayas were again placed under red alert yesterday as electricity supply remained strained, raising the risk of rotational blackouts in several provinces. A yellow alert is raised when power supply is nearing insufficient levels, while a red alert is issued when supply is not enough to meet demand.
1: Pinoy Pop and Originals.
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0: Time now for the question of the day. This one's for you, Heidi. 10% of people say they have no need for one of these. What is it?
1: 10% alarm clock.
0: Yes. We don't need one. We don't have an alarm clock. I do have an alarm I'll set on my phone from time to time.
1: If we have to, like when we have to be up at 3 a.m. to go to get an airport or something.
0: But usually I don't use it. I just wake up. Yep. Here's the thing. I wake up like 6 times in the middle of the night.
1: Exactly.
0: I don't need that.
1: Like, if I go to sleep right now, I can get 3 more hours.
0: Oh, I've done it where I'm like, I got to go to sleep now to get 1 hour. Asleep. Yeah. That's what happens when you get old, kids. That is your question of the day on the John and Heidi Show.

0: Time now for something special with Heidi Small.
1: Mark Garland was a 58-year-old bus driver from Wiltshire, England, and he arrived at Heathrow Airport in March of 2024 to take a flight to Thailand. At the check-in counter, he encountered some trouble, arguing with the airline agent for 40 minutes, who claimed that they'd already checked in Mark Garland for his flight. The source of the confusion was another man named Mark Garland, a 62-year-old construction worker, had signed in already. The two Mark Garlands met at the gate and had a good laugh because they also bore a striking resemblance to each other, even beyond their mutually shaved heads. The two Mark Garlands wound up in the same seats next to each other, so they were sitting right next to each other. Nice. They spent the 11-hour flight chatting about all sorts of parallels and connections. They had mutual friends that lived 15 minutes apart, were both single fathers with four children each, and the older Mark Garland even rides the younger Mark Garland's bus.
0: Oh, wow.
1: It was crazy, he said to a reporter. He said, I've never experienced anything like this.
0: So they had mutual friends who both knew Mark Garland and Mark Garland, but they didn't know that they didn't know each other?
1: No, they had. Well, yeah, apparently. They must have. But you would think somebody would have said, I know another Mark Garland.
0: He looks kind of like
1: you. Come up in conversation.
0: You'd think so. Yeah. Well, there you go. Thank you, Heidi. That is something special with Heidi Small.
2: The music you love. Whoa, whoa, whoa, whoa. OPM. Whoa.

0: Time now for the list. Threads user recently asked, what is something you didn't learn the truth about until an embarrassingly long time later in life? Here are some of the embarrassingly long things that people learned, Heidi. When you're told not to operate heavy machinery while using medication, they mean cars. I always thought they just meant bulldozers. I thought, no drinking and driving, man, no drinking anything. I wondered, why do cars have cup holders?
1: Why do they have cup holders?
0: I thought McGraw-Hill textbooks were made by Tim McGraw and Faith Hill.
1: Oh, funny.
0: I never thought about
1: that. That's adorable.
0: I thought the best before dates on food were companies bragging that they had the best product and now somebody else must be better. Okay. I thought Elton John was blind because every time I saw him playing a piano, he wore glasses like Stevie Wonder and Ray Charles. I didn't realize until middle school that Alaska was not an island because maps always make it look like an island.
1: Thank you. See, yeah. I told you I am Heidi, not alone in that.
0: Yeah, they learned in middle school. Heidi learned when she was 50. So that is the list on the John and Heidi Show.

0: We always like to wrap things up around here with good news, and I think this is good news. It's adorable. Take a listen to this. A paper airplane, a song request, and a neighbor's kindness that touched millions. So there's a little girl in Ohio, 8-year-old Madeline Glenn. She heard something that she really kind of liked. There was some music coming over the fence. Her neighbor was outside playing the guitar, and she wanted to make a request, but she didn't want to interrupt this guy.
1: Aww.
0: She's like, that wouldn't be nice. So she came up with a creative solution, a paper airplane. With help from her mother, Natalie, she folded a plane. She wrote a little note asking for a song and tossed it over the fence. On the other side of that fence is a 26-year-old by the name of Ethan Hayes, a full-time musician who likes to play music on the back porch. He got this delivery. It was a request. It was simple. And his response was immediate. He's like, I'm not going to say no to this kid. So there's a video online where you can actually watch all of this. He had no idea they were recording this on the other side of the fence, by the way.
1: Adorable.
0: But you can see this cute little girl put this little note together and a little bit of help from dad tossing it over the fence. And now, 2.7 million views later, everybody involved is TikTok famous on here. He said, I didn't even know they were recording. I didn't hear them singing along. I just decided to play the song. And now 2.7 million views.
1: That's adorable.
0: Wow. I think that's really cool. I've got a link to the story. You can see the video. You can check it all out. It's in the show notes for today at johnandheidishow.com. Time to say goodbye, Heidi.
1: Goodbye, Heidi.
0: Goodbye, everybody. Have a great day. Thank you for listening to the John and Heidi Show.

0: hours after chaos erupted at the Senate as he evaded uniformed armed men supposedly sent to arrest him on Wednesday, Senate Ronald De La Rosa reportedly managed to slip out of the building at 2:30 a.m. Thursday. Senate President Alan Peter Cayetano confirmed that De La Rosa had left the Senate building with Senator Robin Hood Padilla. Members of the Philippine Marines were at the Senate complex on Wednesday to secure the area, and not just individual senators, Armed Forces Chief General Romeo Browner Jr. said, as he emphasized that none of them fired the shots that triggered a melee while uniformed armed men were supposedly searching for Senate Ronald De La Rosa. Power grids in Luzon and the Visayas were again placed under red alert yesterday as electricity supply remained strained, raising the risk of rotational blackouts in several provinces. A yellow alert is raised when power supply is nearing insufficient levels, while a red alert is issued when supply is not enough to meet demand.
1: Pinoy Pop and Originals.
2: 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Star.

0: Hours after chaos erupted at the Senate as he evaded uniformed armed men supposedly sent to arrest him on Wednesday, Senate Ronald De La Rosa reportedly managed to slip out of the building at 2:30 a.m. Thursday. Senate President Alan Peter Cayetano confirmed that De La Rosa had left the Senate building with Senator Robin Hood Padilla. Members of the Philippine Marines were at the Senate complex on Wednesday to secure the area, and not just individual senators, Armed Forces Chief General Romeo Browner Jr. said, as he emphasized that none of them fired the shots that triggered a melee while uniformed armed men were supposedly searching for Senate Ronald De La Rosa. Power grids in Luzon and the Visayas were again placed under red alert yesterday as electricity supply remained strained, raising the risk of rotational blackouts in several provinces. A yellow alert is raised when power supply is nearing insufficient levels, while a red alert is issued when supply is not enough to meet demand.
1: Pinoy Pop and Originals.
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0: Yes, yes, yes. 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
2: Ang taong walang kibo, nasa loob ang kulo. A quiet person hides his anger. The literal translation of this adage is, the rage of a quiet person is kept inside him. This proverb is a warning to people not to take someone's silence as a sign of submission or tolerance, especially if he is being picked on. He might be hiding his true feelings or has bottled up emotions and could be harboring ill thoughts or intentions about you without you knowing.

It's so great to be here every day with you, at least Monday to Saturday. Sunday, I take the day off if that's allowed. Thank you very much. Hey there, welcome to Ricardo's Cooking, the lunch show here on OPM.

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1: Lunchtime sounds great. Ricardo's cooking.

0: Hours after chaos erupted at the Senate as he evaded uniformed armed men supposedly sent to arrest him on Wednesday, Senate Ronald De La Rosa reportedly managed to slip out of the building at 2:30 a.m. Thursday. Senate President Alan Peter Cayetano confirmed that De La Rosa had left the Senate building with Senator Robin Hood Padilla. Members of the Philippine Marines were at the Senate complex on Wednesday to secure the area, and not just individual senators, Armed Forces Chief General Romeo Browner Jr. said, as he emphasized that none of them fired the shots that triggered a melee while uniformed armed men were supposedly searching for Senate Ronald De La Rosa. Power grids in Luzon and the Visayas were again placed under red alert yesterday as electricity supply remained strained, raising the risk of rotational blackouts in several provinces. A yellow alert is raised when power supply is nearing insufficient levels, while a red alert is issued when supply is not enough to meet demand.
1: Pinoy Pop and Originals.
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Ricardo's Cooking the Lunch Show is in its second hour, and we have again a lot of great OPM hits and Pinoy pop for you. 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

0: Hours after chaos erupted at the Senate as he evaded uniformed armed men supposedly sent to arrest him on Wednesday, Senate Ronald De La Rosa reportedly managed to slip out of the building at 2:30 a.m. Thursday. Senate President Alan Peter Cayetano confirmed that De La Rosa had left the Senate building with Senator Robin Hood Padilla. Members of the Philippine Marines were at the Senate complex on Wednesday to secure the area, and not just individual senators, Armed Forces Chief General Romeo Browner Jr. said, as he emphasized that none of them fired the shots that triggered a melee while uniformed armed men were supposedly searching for Senate Ronald De La Rosa. Power grids in Luzon and the Visayas were again placed under red alert yesterday as electricity supply remained strained, raising the risk of rotational blackouts in several provinces. A yellow alert is raised when power supply is nearing insufficient levels, while a red alert is issued when supply is not enough to meet demand.
1: Pinoy Pop and Originals.
2: 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Start

0: hours after chaos erupted at the Senate as he evaded uniformed armed men supposedly sent to arrest him on Wednesday, Senate Ronald De La Rosa reportedly managed to slip out of the building at 2:30 a.m. Thursday. Senate President Alan Peter Cayetano confirmed that De La Rosa had left the Senate building with Senator Robin Hood Padilla. Members of the Philippine Marines were at the Senate complex on Wednesday to secure the area, and not just individual senators, Armed Forces Chief General Romeo Browner Jr. said, as he emphasized that none of them fired the shots that triggered a melee while uniformed armed men were supposedly searching for Senate Ronald De La Rosa. Power grids in Luzon and the Visayas were again placed under red alert yesterday as electricity supply remained strained, raising the risk of rotational blackouts in several provinces. A yellow alert is raised when power supply is nearing insufficient levels, while a red alert is issued when supply is not enough to meet demand.
1: Pinoy Pop and Originals.
2: 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Start

0: Hours after chaos erupted at the Senate as he evaded uniformed armed men supposedly sent to arrest him on Wednesday, Senate Ronald De La Rosa reportedly managed to slip out of the building at 2:30 a.m. Thursday. Senate President Alan Peter Cayetano confirmed that De La Rosa had left the Senate building with Senator Robin Hood Padilla. Members of the Philippine Marines were at the Senate complex on Wednesday to secure the area, and not just individual senators, Armed Forces Chief General Romeo Browner Jr. said, as he emphasized that none of them fired the shots that triggered a melee while uniformed armed men were supposedly searching for Senate Ronald De La Rosa. Power grids in Luzon and the Visayas were again placed under red alert yesterday as electricity supply remained strained, raising the risk of rotational blackouts in several provinces. A yellow alert is raised when power supply is nearing insufficient levels, while a red alert is issued when supply is not enough to meet demand.
1: Pinoy Pop and Originals.
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0: 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We are going to get on with the show here. This is Fun with Em and Dave and Aaron. Thanks for joining us, and thanks to everyone who wants to listen to the only radio crew that doubled their listenership and their complaints to management when they said, just hold steady while I push harder during a microphone setup. It was live.
1: Oh, man, it was such a good
0: idea.
2: I didn't even know.
0: And we were just talking about microphones. We weren't talking like Michael Scott talk here. That's what she said. It wasn't that, okay? We'll be talking more about those things that you say that they sound like they're dirty, but they're actually not.
1: Oh,
0: we'll be talking about that on the show today.
2: Okay.
0: You know what else we're going to talk about? Of course, we got the hot off the top news.
2: Yeah.
0: We got the trivia reveal coming up as well.
2: Okay.
0: And I want to talk about this because everybody has these email auto replies. We've got the best ones.
2: Absolutely.
0: You just stick around here for that.
2: Well, I'm going to give an update about Lady Gaga, Ed Sheeran, and Green Day.
1: Yeah. We love Green Day.
0: Well, I sing.
1: After that. I've got a joke. If I were a genie,
2: it's a Friday joke.
0: Actually, I like the way that kind of fits together. I've got a joke. If I were a genie. I like it.
1: You got three wishes.
0: Then you know what? We've got some Dave's dating advice.
2: Oh my gosh. Well, I'm going to talk about legendary sports moments
0: that you know nothing about. Doesn't understand sports. That's right. You know nothing. I don't know why we're doing this on the Fridays.
2: I keep asking you to take it off and you keep making me do it.
1: And then we've got shallow thoughts.
0: Let's get serious. Then after that, I want to talk about modern wedding vows. We're getting into wedding season now.
2: Yeah.
0: I want to talk about that. Then we got the good news. Got a couple stories from around the world. We got trivia preview. And right now, we've got hot off the top news.
3: It's weird.
0: The weird and wacky news. Okay, check out the headlines we've got.
1: What do you got?
0: Man attacks couple for turning off their Wi-Fi while he was using it.
1: Oh, that is rude.
0: So we're going to talk about that. How about this one? This one's also funny. Driver crashes into mural that looks like a tunnel entrance.
2: I feel like I would do that.
0: We're going to be talking about that. We're going to continue to have a lot of fun right here on Fun with Em and Dave and Aaron. Don't go anywhere.
3: Yeah.

0: As I mentioned on Fun with Em and Dave O and Aaron, we're going to get into some headlines.
1: Oh.
0: Hot off the top news right now. We've got a man attacks a couple for turning off their Wi-Fi, which he was using.
1: Oh, gosh.
0: Oh, my fist is in the air. A man in Ferguson, Kentucky attacked a couple with a baseball bat
2: after they
0: turned off their Wi-Fi, which he had been using. Jonathan Gross, 44 years old, allegedly went to the couple's apartment, threatened to kill them.
2: Oh, dear.
0: If the internet wasn't working by the time he got back to his room.
2: Ouch.
0: One of the victims was able to get away from Gross during the assault and called authorities for help. Deputies found a woman sitting outside bleeding from her hand.
1: Oh,
0: and
1: no.
0: Mr. Gross, this is Gross.
1: It is gross.
0: Yeah,
1: it
0: kind of fits all together. No wonder it's Mr. Gross. In a bedroom, he was sitting in a bedroom inside his apartment. He was found there. He is charged with two counts of attempted murder, among other charges. I don't get it. I mean, what is the proper etiquette then if you're, you know, if you're stealing someone's Wi-Fi and they turn it off? What are you supposed to do? Really?
2: Maybe just change your password next time.
1: Yeah, I think so. Right?
0: I think that's the way we've got it. We got it secured. How about this one? Driver crashes into mural that looks like a tunnel entrance. That sounds like a Looney Tunes cartoon, doesn't it? A Scottish driver drove his car into a wall mural that closely resembled a tunnel entrance. The crash happened in Glasgow, Scotland on Sunday around 2:30 in the afternoon. While not confirmed, it appears the driver on the A739 Clyde Tunnel Southern Approach may have mistaken a mural with two large eyes painted on the wall with pupils for a tunnel entrance.
1: Oh, wow.
0: The driver was taken to a hospital for treatment.
1: Oh, my goodness.
0: What is going on? He's either watched too much TV or not enough TV as a kid.
1: I think so.
0: Honestly.
2: Right before he crashed, his car went meep, meep.
0: That's right. The good old Roadrunner. Oh, goodness. Guess what we got coming up after this?
2: Oh, it's the trivia. You're going down.
0: That's right. Trivia reveals coming up next on Fun with Em and Dave and Aaron. So we'll be right back.

0: time for the trivia reveal. But first, here's a word from our sponsor.
1: Feel the pulse.
2: Picture this, a packed dance floor, energy high, and your DJ broadcasting live straight into your event anywhere on Earth. This is Euro Productions Entertainment Service.

0: dryer.
1: Wash the dryer of all its problems. So fixed it right up. Amanda, you've got an answer for
0: it. I think easy. It's a pet.
1: A pet. Oh, that is a good answer.
0: At least a quarter of us.
1: Really straightforward answer there. Okay. Exactly. And I said a junk drawer. At least 25% of us have a junk drawer.
0: I think everyone does.
1: I think everyone has a junk drawer.
2: Yeah. I think my house is a junk drawer.
1: Well, you know what? Maybe you will get a ding ding because the actual answer is a room we don't use because of clutter.
0: Oh.
1: Your house is a junk drawer.
0: That's right.
1: There you go. How about number two here? Nearly all of us have 24 of these in our homes.
2: Oh, I know
1: what
2: exactly
1: are they?
2: What this is.
1: What is it?
2: 24 case of beer.
1: Oh, yeah. 24 beers sitting in the fridge.
0: Oh,
1: hey,
0: wow,
1: okay.
0: Yeah.
1: How about you, Amanda? What do you got?
0: I'm going to say books.
1: Books.
0: Ooh, yeah.
1: That's boring. Okay.
0: Yeah.
1: Okay. I said games. Oh, well, everyone in the world except for your brother.
2: Oh, yeah. You and your fun and games.
0: Multiply that by 24.
1: Yes, exactly.
0: Yeah.
1: Your brother has games everywhere.
0: Everywhere.
1: Okay, how about this next one here?
0: What's the real answer?
1: I didn't want to give you the real answer. The real answer is gift bags.
0: Gift bags. Yeah, I got those.
1: I guess
0: sure.
1: I owe these.
2: 24?
1: I screwed up jar. I owe it $1 now.
0: I got
1: a gift bag full of gift bags. Yes, that's right. A lot of people probably have that. How about this next one here? I won't screw this up. About 500,000 people do not have this common item in their home. What is it?
2: Oh, a microwave.
1: Okay.
0: Gamma rays and everything.
1: Okay, what did you say, Amanda?
0: A dishwasher.
1: Like
0: a luxury, yeah.
1: Okay. And I said someone to love.
2: Of course,
1: because they got divorced.
0: Oh my gosh.
2: Hope you had a prenup.
1: Well, the actual answer is a toilet, which is pretty much the same thing as your ex.
2: Toilet?
0: How do people not have a toilet?
1: I don't know how that's possible.
0: Oh my goodness.
1: You know what?
0: Okay.
2: Can you live?
1: Let's start making change in the world. Get a toilet for everybody. Come on. That's it for the trivia reveal. We're going to have trivia preview coming up after this, and we'll have a lot more fun when we take over the random funny things. Best email auto replies coming up next on Fun with Am and Dave O'Neill.

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1: Hot Mess Express.
0: We need a sponsor for this. So what is our sponsor today?
2: This program is made possible in part by a grant from Slopicana Orange Juice. Now with more pulp, bits of orange peel, and lots of other stuff that falls into the vats at the factory.
3: Oh, goodness.
0: I've always actually really enjoyed all these products. They taste good to me.
3: I
0: eat them all, so I drink them all. Thinking of the things today that sound dirty but actually aren't, I thought that would be a great theme for today. It's Friday. People are getting ready for the weekend.
1: Sure.
0: Give them a little comedy to take to their friends, parties they're going to. Aaron, I'm thinking I'm going to throw it over to you here. So have you got any ideas on things that sound dirty but they actually aren't? Like, what could it be?
3: How about I stripped in the garage all weekend?
1: Well, that does sound dirty.
0: Stripped in the garage all weekend.
3: Well, it was just this piece. So.
0: You stripped it in the garage.
1: I think you're making it worse.
0: I think you're making this worse, You kind of missed a word and that actually kind of blew the whole thing up. Okay. I stripped it in the garage all weekend. Very much could be, obviously working on the car or something like that. That's a bit, it sounds dirty. But we got the stuff that is not sounding dirty at all. It's just really good kind of like email replies, those auto replies that go out. We've got some random funny things that we got to talk about, including I'm currently at a job interview and will reply to you if I fail to get the position. Be prepared for my mood.
1: That's kind.
0: I'm actually going to put that on there. Okay, and then Amanda, you've got another funny email auto reply.
1: I'm not really out of the office. I'm just ignoring you.
0: Honesty is just the best policy.
1: It sure is. I love it.
0: Yeah. And then what about Aaron? You've got something good here?
3: Are you receiving this automatic notification because I'm out of the office?
1: Yeah.
3: If I were in, chances are you wouldn't have received anything at all.
1: Oh, that's honest.
0: I like the honesty. How about this one? Sorry to have missed you, but I am at the doctor having my brain removed so that I can be promoted to management.
1: Oh, what is going on here?
0: Amanda, you got another one, don't you?
1: I will be unable to delete all the unread, worthless emails you sent me until I return from vacation. Please be patient with your mail. It will be deleted in the order it was received.
0: Okay.
1: That's good. A little aggressive, I think.
0: I wonder if somebody changed your auto reply to, she no longer works here. She will not be returning from vacation.
1: Yeah.
0: How about this one, Aaron? You got one.
3: Please reply to this email so I will know that you got this message.
0: Okay. That seems like a pretty
1: a loop of I got this message. Did you get my message? I got this message. Did you?
0: How about this final one here? I've run away to join the different circus. It's not this circus anymore. Great auto replies in the email. We are going to take another break here. We are going to get back to Amanda. And now it's become more important that we do the music news because I sing. So come back for that.
1: Perfect.
3: It's going to be great.
0: We'll be back with more Fun with Em and Dave on Aaron in just a bit.

0: Hours after chaos erupted at the Senate as he evaded uniformed armed men supposedly sent to arrest him on Wednesday, Senate Ronald De La Rosa reportedly managed to slip out of the building at 2:30 a.m. Thursday. Senate President Alan Peter Cayetano confirmed that De La Rosa had left the Senate building with Senator Robin Hood Padilla. Members of the Philippine Marines were at the Senate complex on Wednesday to secure the area, and not just individual senators, Armed Forces Chief General Romeo Browner Jr. said, as he emphasized that none of them fired the shots that triggered a melee while uniformed armed men were supposedly searching for Senate Ronald De La Rosa. Power grids in Luzon and the Visayas were again placed under red alert yesterday as electricity supply remained strained, raising the risk of rotational blackouts in several provinces. A yellow alert is raised when power supply is nearing insufficient levels, while a red alert is issued when supply is not enough to meet demand.
1: Pinoy Pop and Originals.
2: Another hour with the best Pinoy Originals. Start

0: As mentioned, our show through the week just doesn't have enough singing on it.
1: Oh,
0: so.
1: No, but it's got unsupervised adults.
2: It sure does.
0: We've got the daily music news now on Fun with Em and Dave and Aaron. Amanda's going to take it over, and I'm going to randomly sing as she tells us what's going on.
2: Can't wait.
0: Yeah, what's happening?
2: Okay, well, Lady Gaga has announced that her long-awaited Apple Music Live, Lady Gaga Mayhem Requiem.
0: Lady who?
2: Lady Gaga.
0: Gaga.
2: I think
0: she said Lady Gaga.
2: I probably did.
0: This is like a you know, though, when they have those tribute bands,
2: yeah,
0: right? They're not actually the artist.
2: Exactly.
0: This is who that is. Lady Gaga. Yeah.
2: Also, I think we're going to have a jar in here for when we mess up.
0: Okay. You owe $1. Okay.
2: It will be released on Apple Music this week, so check that out.
0: Okay.
2: It will also premiere at the same time in one night only screenings at AMC theaters in 15 cities.
1: Oh, so that's big news.
2: Lady Gaga.
0: Okay.
2: Ed Sheeran last year, he and Shakira teamed up to co-write Zoo, a song performed by Shakira's character in Zootopia 2.
0: Okay.
2: Now on his Instagram story, Sheeran reposted a video Shakira shared of her new FIFA World Cup 2026 anthem, Dia Dia?
0: Dia, and wrote,
2: thank you, Shakira, for involving me in writing this. I love it. I can't bloody wait for the World Cup. Come on.
1: Oh, excellent.
0: What is it with Shakira and World Cups all the time? Like, she's written every single anthem.
2: Really?
0: Yeah, well, absolutely.
2: They like her,
0: yeah.
1: She's an artist.
2: Anyway, song is out now, so take a look. And then Green Day. Nimrod's film has been set for release in theaters August 14th. It follows three friends, played by Mason Thames, Kyler Kaufman, and Ryan Faust, who go on a road trip under the mistaken belief that their band has been chosen to open for a Green Day show on New Year's Eve.
1: Oh, that
2: sounds
1: my
2: a little
1: jam.
2: Bit like Spinal Tap.
1: Oh,
2: like
1: that's awesome.
0: We still haven't seen the last Spinal Tap 2. We got to watch it. Anyway,
2: that's the end of the music news.
0: Okay, and I didn't get to sing as much as I wanted to.
1: Thank God.
0: I'm gonna sing this because Green Day, they have that film, Nimrod.
1: We gotta go.
0: What?
1: We gotta go.
2: What is happening?
0: All right, fine. We're shutting it down. And we're shutting it down because Aaron, well, he wants to be next. It's all about Aaron
1: next.
0: It's
1: all about the funny guy.
0: Yeah, okay. So I guess he's going to be doing

0: Okay, guys, it's time to talk a little bit more about this theme we've got going on today.
1: Oh, it's Amanda, gonna be good.
0: We got to talk about this. This is Fun with Amandevo and Aaron, right, and we were talking about those things that sound dirty. You know, the things that, well, actually, Michael Scott, he does say things that are dirty, and then of course, that's what she said. That's what she said.
2: Of course, yeah.
0: What else can we say that we can add a "that's what she said" on the end of it? That, you know, we're not actually talking about dirty things.
2: See.
0: What is it?
2: How about I got exhausted halfway through and needed new batteries?
1: That's kind of gross.
2: I mean,
0: how is that mistaken so for something else?
2: Our mower takes batteries, and when I get halfway through the lawn, I'm pretty tired, and I have to replace the battery.
0: That makes sense.
2: That's not
0: okay.
2: Dirty.
0: No,
2: what are
0: you're right.
2: Talking about?
0: You're right. Absolutely. All right. Now we're gonna hand it over to our resident comedian, and Aaron. It's time for you to do your
1: joke of the day.
0: Okay, let's find out what. Oh, you're just like, what are you getting all wound up or
2: That's
0: something?
2: Right.
0: Your batteries.
1: Wound up.
0: Okay, let's find out because it's Friday. This better be the best one of the week. What's your joke of the day?
1: A man is walking home after a long day at work when he meets a genie who offers him 3 wishes.
0: Mm-hmm.
1: I wish I was rich,
0: okay.
1: The man says.
2: Oh, yeah.
1: Very good. What's your second wish, rich? The genie asks. No, I mean rich, as in money.
0: Yeah,
1: the man
0: no surprise.
1: Yeah. Very good. You have 1 wish left, mister, as in money. What would it be? I wish you could understand what I'm trying to say, the man yells. Oh, now I get it, the genie says before disappearing.
0: Oh, no. Well, that was rather disappointing.
1: If I was a genie, that's how I would know.
2: Just messing with people?
1: Yeah, absolutely. What are you talking about? I'm doing what?
0: Okay, there's your joke of the day for the Friday joke, and we'll be back in just a little bit. We've got Div's Dating
1: Advice.
0: That's coming up next on Fun with Amandevo and Aaron.
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0: squeeze that into the middle of you two jabronis giving us some good pickup lines.
1: Okay, so sounds like fun.
0: What do we got here, Aaron? Start us off with your pickup line.
1: Okay, I don't really have any good pickup lines because I'm not looking to get picked up. I'm looking to get pinned down.
2: Oh, oh,
1: it's hard to get.
0: Okay, I dig that one. I like that. I wish somebody would have used that on me, actually, when I was younger. Not anymore, my love. Not anymore.
3: I can't
0: when
3: I
0: was
3: say younger. It. I could say it.
0: Oh,
3: too.
0: You can use it. Yeah,
3: I can still try and pick you up.
0: Well, yeah, sure. Okay. That's sweet. That's cute. Okay, how about Amanda? Have you got something there?
3: You must be a library fine because you've been overdue in my life. Get in here.
0: Okay. I'm not really sure. I think if you did it without the accent, that would be,
2: oh,
0: that would be
2: you good. Think so?
0: Yeah.
3: I had an accent?
0: Yeah, you definitely had an accent on that one. Yeah. So let's do some Dave's dating advice now. I'm going to. Oh, geez. This is so bad.
3: How about I say, don't criticize the way the woman talks? No.
0: Nope. Oh, that wouldn't fall into my dating advice.
3: All right,
0: in fact, how about you show your date how manly you are by setting up a first date picnic?
3: Okay.
0: That's what you should do. And so far, this is sounding pretty, like, this is going good,
3: yeah,
0: right?
3: I like romantic. That. I like it.
0: And then, to show again how manly you are, bring all the food before it's been processed at the plant.
2: Whoa,
0: process it on
2: tough.
0: Site. Yeah.
3: No.
0: Now, I'm not sure how you're going to get the entire cow there, but you know, with a semi-trailer pulling in full of cows and then
2: it's
0: one just
2: possible.
0: Walking off, that would be pretty impressive. And then just slice it up. Slice and dice it, as they say. No, don't do that.
3: Put something in the jar for that.
2: Please.
3: That's gross.
2: Yeah. Okay.
3: Oh, where's my...
4: Ew, David.
3: Yeah, times 10.
0: Okay, let's finish it off with the pickup lines. Aaron, what do you got?
1: Yeah, my internet is 4G, but my heart is all for you.
0: Okay.
3: Yeah.
0: I don't really...
3: This is really failing.
0: Yeah, okay. Okay, how about Amanda? Finish this off. What do you got?
3: Are you a dictionary? Because you just added meaning to my day.
0: That is a good one right there. I like that. Somebody out there who's listening to this has to use that. Somebody's got to use that. Okay. Okay, guess what? We're going to be right back here. Amanda is going to be in charge of the next one. I guess it's about sports moments that she doesn't know much about.
3: I don't really understand.
0: We'll see what that sounds like when we get back for more fun with Am and Dave and Aaron. The music.

0: Okay, we are back, and it's time now for me to introduce the show again with an accent.
1: Oh, let's do it.
2: You're madness.
1: Doing accents.
0: I am doing accents. Your accents are not good. My accents are very, very good.
1: Oh, goodness.
0: What is this fun with Hammond Devon Aaron, okay? That's okay. My accent. Okay, what do we got here? And I can't tell you what country it's from. I have no idea. It's a mixture of everything. So let's talk about... That was not sportsy at all. We are going to hand it over to Amanda for this segment that we love to call
3: Mandatainment.
2: Well, it's Friday, so I revisit legendary sports moment from a person who doesn't really understand sports.
0: Yeah, with no accent.
2: Okay, so thank goodness. So I looked up, you know, some sort of sportsy thing that happened.
0: Yeah.
2: And I got a time that a guy caught a football with his helmet.
0: Okay.
2: I don't know when this was or who did it or what kind of team name it was or their mascot. But from what, because that's,
0: know,
2: how, I,
0: yeah,
2: that's you, how I differentiate the teams is their mascots.
1: Okay. Oh, yeah.
2: From what I understand, football is mostly about catching things with your hands, even though it's called football and you would think it'd be like kicking it, but that's what soccer is. So they literally put gloves on people so they could catch these balls. Like,
0: yeah, a lot of people
2: sticky.
0: Are confused about all that.
2: Yeah,
0: so,
2: okay.
0: Yeah.
2: So imagine everyone's surprise when one guy basically catches the ball using his forehead equipment, whatever that thing is.
1: A glove?
0: Didn't you just say it at the very beginning of this?
2: Oh.
0: Helmet? You said the word.
2: Okay. So it was a big championship game and a huge moment, and some guy is throwing something, and a player is falling backwards.
0: Mm-hmm.
2: People were hanging off of him. Total chaos. It was more like a dance production, I guess, than a football game.
0: Yeah.
2: But then the ball got wedged into his head bucket.
1: Oh, dear.
0: No, helmet.
2: Yeah.
0: Helmet.
1: Is that a touchdown?
0: Okay. And it probably wasn't even his helmet. It was probably his face mask is what it was.
2: Okay, well, that adds more complexity to
0: this. That's right, yeah.
2: But the point is that he didn't catch it with his hands or, you know, have it in his arms.
0: Yeah.
2: He had it in his head.
0: Yeah. Wow. And it still counts.
2: People went crazy. Yeah, apparently it still counts. And did they win? I don't know. I didn't really pay attention to any of that. But I would feel like, would a helmet be catchable? Like, is that going to count? There's no rules against using
0: your
2: head.
0: I told you it counted. I guess
2: in soccer they use their heads to make goals, so this
0: it's a little bit different. And you trust me, I actually know sports.
2: Now it's different. Okay, well, I don't understand sports.
0: No, you don't.
2: But this is the
0: we'll never say she doesn't understand baseball, though. She understands baseball way better than me.
2: I don't talk about that on this day. But this has been Balls, Nets, and Other Sportsy Things History Edition, where moments are legendary and my understanding remains safely trapped inside this guy's helmet.
0: Yeah.
1: Oh, I love
0: the head bucket.
2: Nothing else. The head bucket.
0: That's right.
2: That's what I think.
0: Okay, guess what, everybody? We're going to take another break here. We're going to be right back because it's next time to get a little bit deep and philosophical with Shallow Thoughts right here on Fun with Am and Dave O'Neill.

0: Hours after chaos erupted at the Senate as he evaded uniformed armed men supposedly sent to arrest him on Wednesday, Senate Ronald De La Rosa reportedly managed to slip out of the building at 2:30 a.m. Thursday. Senate President Alan Peter Cayetano confirmed that De La Rosa had left the Senate building with Senator Robin Hood Padilla. Members of the Philippine Marines were at the Senate complex on Wednesday to secure the area, and not just individual senators, Armed Forces Chief General Romeo Browner Jr. said, as he emphasized that none of them fired the shots that triggered a melee while uniformed armed men were supposedly searching for Senate Ronald De La Rosa. Power grids in Luzon and the Visayas were again placed under red alert yesterday as electricity supply remained strained, raising the risk of rotational blackouts in several provinces. A yellow alert is raised when power supply is nearing insufficient levels, while a red alert is issued when supply is not enough to meet demand.
1: Pinoy Pop and Originals.
2: 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Start

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0: Devo,
2: and Aaron, Airhead Cheshire.
0: Now, we thought, we're always laughing. We've always got so much energy. We have to take a moment to
2: center ourselves.
0: Solace. Calm.
1: Reflection.
2: Breathing.
0: So, now, it's time for Shallow Thoughts with the Fun Crew. Amanda, what are your thoughts?
1: Maybe the reason socks disappear in the dryer is because they've escaped to a better life.
0: Aaron, please share.
2: If tomatoes are technically fruit, then ketchup is a smoothie, and society just agreed not to talk about it.
1: David, what are your thoughts?
0: If everything happens for a reason, then I hope someone in charge is taking notes, because my storyline feels like it was written during a lunch break on a paper napkin. Shallow Thoughts with the Fun Crew. We'll be right back with more fun with Ammon, Devo, and Aaron.

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1: We
0: is
1: have integrity.
0: Back. Are you sure we've got integrity?
2: I don't know.
0: That's a junk drawer, Aaron. Oh, okay. So no integrity in the junk drawer. I'm sorry. Guess what? We are now going to do some random funny things. We are also going to talk about our theme a little bit here. But before we do that, we got a sponsor.
3: This program is made possible in part by a grant from Fruit and Fibber, the breakfast cereal that lies about how good it is for you.
0: There we go.
4: Oh, I love that cereal.
1: Yeah, so good.
0: You would have any cereal in the world. Yeah. You just put anything in
4: your
0: mouth.
4: Especially if it pretends to be good for me.
0: Hey, I just said something.
4: What?
0: I just said something. You would put anything in your mouth. And I wasn't talking dirty, see? That's what we're talking about.
1: Oh.
0: Things that sound like they're dirty, but they aren't. Mm-hmm. And we were talking about cereal.
4: We were.
0: How about this one? I had to jiggle it a little before it finally started.
1: Gross.
0: Yeah, I know, it sounds that way, but that's not what I'm talking about.
4: It was just a wire, right?
0: Yeah, so that is what we're talking about today, the theme for today. And now we're going to get on to some random funny things that we like to talk about. And these random funny
4: things,
0: what do they have to do with? Well, they've got to do with modern wedding vows.
4: It's the wedding season again.
0: Modern wedding vows. That would be a prenup, absolutely.
1: Yeah.
0: How about I hereby confirm that I have read, understood, and agreed with the aforementioned terms and conditions.
4: That sounds about right.
1: Yep.
0: That's right.
1: Yeah. I'll pronounce you married.
0: Uh-huh. Amanda, you've got one.
4: I solemnly swear to change my Facebook status to married and unfriend all my exes.
1: Oh,
0: that was
1: brutal.
0: Actually a good accent right there. I like that. A little bit of New York, I think. How about this next one? Modern wedding vows, Aaron.
1: I promise to love, honor, cherish, and share my Netflix password.
0: Oh, that's very important, actually.
4: Yeah.
0: That's really important.
4: I think it is important.
0: Well, this next one, I promise to not respond to your texts with just the letter K.
4: Oh, yeah.
0: KK.
4: I'll do KK.
0: Okay, and then the next modern wedding vow, Amanda?
4: Oh, dear. I vow to love you like Trump loves Trump.
0: Oh, that's a lot. That's a promise.
1: That's a lot. It's a deep love.
0: Aaron, you got another modern wedding vow.
1: I promise to even when you can't.
4: Oh, I can't even. Stop it, girlfriend.
0: I know that one. How about this one here? With this ring, I need thee to get a second job to help me finish paying it off.
4: Ooh, free yourself, right?
0: That's a good one.
1: Oh, I love it.
0: Get a second job to help me pay off this ring I gave you. Oh, that's too good. Okay, Amanda, you've got another modern wedding vow.
4: In sickness and in health, unless you have a man cold, I'm dealing with that.
0: That's right. Not my responsibility anymore.
4: That's right. Go to your mom.
0: Yeah. How about another modern wedding vow? Aaron, you do this one.
1: Yeah, this marriage contract comes with a 7-year option to renew.
4: Oh, I'm just saying. That's good. Oh, yeah, that's smart.
0: Is that a good deal?
1: Yeah. I think so.
0: I don't even know if that's a good deal. You're past seven years,
4: so you're ever
1: fine. You're done.
0: How about this final one? Let's finish her off with a good one here. Modern wedding vow. I, Pika, choose you to be my lawfully wedded wife.
4: Pikachus.
0: Okay, that's it. We're going to take a break. We're going to come back. We've got some good news follow up here.
1: Good stuff.
0: Get ready for your heart to explode next on Fun with Am and Dave and Aaron.

0: Oh boy, I'm so excited. My heart's going to explode.
1: We made it to the good stuff.
0: Yeah, this is the
2: good
0: news segment is what it is right here on Fun with Em and Dave on Aaron. And for the good news, of course, we need our theme song.
3: Kindly deeds done for free. Kindly deeds
4: done for free.
0: That's it.
1: Done for free.
0: You know what's coming up. We got three stories here. We're going to start with a woman in Oregon, I guess. She was just reunited with her cat 7 months after it went missing during a road trip in Texas. The injured cat was brought to a Texas vet and identified by its microchip, but they didn't know how to get her back to Oregon. That's when an online gaming friend jumped in. All those online gaming friends are so important. Used airline miles, like air miles and stuff. We've got air miles here to personally fly the cat back to Oregon. The cat is now safely back with her owner and feeling much better.
1: That is beautiful.
0: Okay. And then how about a policeman in Lansdale, Pennsylvania, rescued three baby raccoons after they got trapped inside someone's chimney. Officers carefully removed the raccoon babies without injury and turned them over to a wildlife rehabilitation center.
1: Oh, that's for precious. Care.
2: Were they drinking when they went in?
0: I don't know.
2: A rehab for the raccoon.
0: Probably. Yeah. 22 years ago.

0: Tomorrow it's Friday. It's going to be on Monday. A dollar to the pot.
1: Keep it.
0: Okay. Yeah. We are going to be back, though, and you guys get to find out what those questions are on the Trivia Preview next on Fun with Am and Dave O'Aaron.
2: OPM Radio. The

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1: Ammon,
0: Davo, and
2: Aaron Airhead Cheshire.
0: On Monday's show, we're going to have the trivia reveal, which means that we've got to have the trivia preview right now. We've got three questions we're going to ask you. Are you guys ready to put your thinking caps on?
2: Oh,
3: let's do it.
0: Okay, here we go. These are the three questions. We're going to get the answers on Monday.
1: Number one, according to surveys, only 8% of people do this before they go to bed. What is it?
0: And number two, 34% of people surveyed said this is the last thing they do before going to bed. What is that?
2: And finally, number three, in a recent survey, 70% of people said they have one of these in bed with them while they're sleeping. What is it?
0: Okay, there you go. There's all the three questions. You guys ready to do this?
2: Yeah. I got an idea.
0: Okay, I'm going to come up with some crazy answers for these, so get ready. Okay, thank you very much for tuning in. And on Monday's show, make sure you're there again so you can get the reveal of the questions and the trivia we just asked. Okay, we'll see you guys on Monday for more fun with Ammon, Davo, and Aaron.

0: hours after chaos erupted at the Senate as he evaded uniformed armed men supposedly sent to arrest him on Wednesday, Senate Ronald De La Rosa reportedly managed to slip out of the building at 2:30 a.m. Thursday. Senate President Alan Peter Cayetano confirmed that De La Rosa had left the Senate building with Senator Robin Hood Padilla. Members of the Philippine Marines were at the Senate complex on Wednesday to secure the area, and not just individual senators, Armed Forces Chief General Romeo Browner Jr. said, as he emphasized that none of them fired the shots that triggered a melee while uniformed armed men were supposedly searching for Senate Ronald De La Rosa. Power grids in Luzon and the Visayas were again placed under red alert yesterday as electricity supply remained strained, raising the risk of rotational blackouts in several provinces. A yellow alert is raised when power supply is nearing insufficient levels, while a red alert is issued when supply is not enough to meet demand.
1: Pinoy Pop and Originals.
2: 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Start

Maybe you're driving tonight. Maybe you're lying in bed, staring at the ceiling. Or maybe you're sitting in a dark room, just trying to feel something. Wherever you are, I want to talk to you. Because sometimes life gets so loud, the world spins so fast. And if you're struggling with addiction, anxiety, heartbreak, whatever it is, it can feel like you're stuck in the middle of a storm where no one else can see. And I just want to say, it's okay to not be okay. It's okay if you're not okay right now. It's okay if you're tired. It's okay if you don't have all the answers. You don't have to fix everything tonight. You don't have to be strong all the time and be that strong, big person. Because sometimes the bravest thing that you can do is just get through the day or even the next hour. So tonight, let's breathe together for a second and just let it all out. You're not alone in this battle of addiction. And no matter how messy or broken that you feel, there's still hope for you. There's still healing. Healing doesn't happen all at once. It comes in pieces and it comes in whispers.

Did you make a boo-boo tonight? 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

Swear I couldn't sleep awake last night. No point in turning off the lights. Not the same without your head on my shoulders. Growing pains, but I don't wanna get older. Almost like we left it all red. Couple feelings never laid to rest.

grab a cup of tea, grab a glass of whiskey, grab a glass of wine, and just relax tonight on the show. I'm drinking some tea because I gotta go to bed when I get off the show. Sometimes I struggle going to bed, and this tea definitely helps out a lot. And I know as a guy drinking tea, people are always like, why do guys drink tea? Why not? I mean, I'm as manly as they come. I'm a big manly man, and I'm all about the outdoors, and you'll see me drinking tea. You'll definitely see me drinking coffee in the morning, too, because I got to wake up.

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Maybe you call in and need some advice. Maybe you don't just want to write into the show. You want to call in and fully be a part of the show.

There's going to be some people in your life that are going to tell you you're worth nothing. You're not going to make it anywhere. I'll tell you, in my career, there was not a lot of people that gave me a chance. Really, nobody did. Nobody gave me a chance on the air and said, go for it. I believe in you. Sometimes in life, we need to give people chances. That's what's important. And maybe this is something that you need to hear. If you own a business and this person is passionate about what he does or what she does and about this business they're working for, give them a chance at something that can really, really benefit them. I have a friend and I feel like she's not been given a lot of chances. And here's what I've learned in my life from my mentors. Picture yourself on a ladder. I'm higher up on the ladder than the person underneath me. And since I'm high up on that ladder, I'm going to pull that person up with me. And if they get higher than me on the ladder, I'm going to hope that they're going to pull me up with them like I did for them. And I really think that that's something that everyone should take into consideration. So maybe in that relationship, you just need to give that person a chance to prove themselves. Maybe that person that works for you in the business needs a chance to prove themselves and prove their worth and prove that they can do it and they can make it happen.

Mark says, a few months ago, I lied to my girlfriend about something dumb. I told her I quit smoking when I really didn't. And at the time, I thought I was doing it to keep the peace. She hates smoking and was really proud of me for quitting. Well, fast forward to now, she found out, and let's just say that she's not proud anymore. She's upset, not just because of the smoking, but because I lied. She says, if I can lie about that, how can she trust anything that I say? And she's right. I feel like I messed up, but it was one lie. Do you think I ruined everything, or is there a way to fix this? Mark, you didn't lie because you're a bad person. You lied because you were afraid to disappoint someone that you care about. But now you're facing the real cost, and that's called trust. And trust is fragile. And once cracked, it takes time and consistency to rebuild. So here's what you need to do. Don't defend the lie. You need to own up. Apologize not just for the smoking, but for the breaking of her trust. And you need to let her know you understand why it hurts. And then, here comes the important part, drum roll, you need to be honest from now on. Even when the truth makes you look bad, it's because truth is the only way out of the hole a lie digs. If she sees you putting in real effort, not just with your words, but your actions, she might be willing to rebuild that trust with you. But it starts with you showing up fully and honest every single day.

know it's late and I know that you're tired, and we're going to help put you in an easy state of mind. What does an easy state of mind mean? Well, that means we're going to help you relax tonight. So if you've got your shoes on for some reason this late at night, kick them off. Kick off the shoes. Take that tie off. Work's done. You don't got to be in your work clothes anymore, and relax and focus on the good music that we're playing for you tonight. The love songs. We're playing your requests and your dedications all night long.

Rachel said, "I just want to say thank you, not just to you, but to life. Last year was the toughest I've ever faced. I lost my job, went through a breakup, lost my grandmother, and for a while I felt like the world forgot about me. But then, little by little, things changed. A neighbor dropped off soup when I was sick, a stranger paid for my coffee one morning, and I finally landed a new job, and one I actually like. The best part? I reconnected with my high school crush. We ran into each other at the farmer's market, laughed like no time had passed, and now we're planning a weekend trip together. It's not perfect, but it's beautiful. And it reminded me that even in the darkest seasons, light always finds its way back. Thanks for keeping hope alive on the airwaves." Daniel, stories like yours are exactly why we do what we do. Life can knock us down hard, but love, kindness, and new beginnings have a way of showing up right when we need them most. And here's to second chances, unexpected reunions, and those sunny days ahead. And I always remind people that if you wake up in the morning and you have a positive mindset on the world, you're golden. If you can wake up in the morning, look at yourself in the mirror and say, you are handsome or you are beautiful and you got this, your day is going to be great. If you wake up and have a perspective, oh, this day is going to suck, it's Monday, life's over, your day's not going to be that good. It's all about filling your day with positivity. And thank you, Daniel, for writing into the show.

I'd like to give a shout out to Theo, Jeff, JC, and Lacey. Thank you so much for listening to Nights with Ventura as we keep you company all night long.

I know it's late and I know that you're tired, and we're going to help put you in an easy state of mind. What does an easy state of mind mean? Well, that means we're going to help you relax tonight. So if you've got your shoes on for some reason this late at night, kick them off. Kick off the shoes. Take that tie off. Work's done. You don't got to be in your work clothes anymore. And relax and focus on the good music that we're playing for you tonight. The love songs. We're playing your requests and your dedications

Tonight's Ventura's Dilemma is from Mark. Mark says, Ventura, my wife and I have been together for 14 years. We've raised two amazing children, built a life, and went through storms together. But lately, something's changed. She doesn't say, I love you, anymore. She barely looks up from her phone, and I ask if she's okay, and she says, I'm just tired. I don't know if I've completely lost or if we're stuck. How do I know the difference? Mark, there's a certain kind of silence that speaks louder than shouting. So you feel it in the hallway, right? In the way she doesn't react for your hand anymore, it's quiet, but it cuts deep, right? I mean, you haven't lost her. I mean, not yet, but sometimes clearly something's shifted, right? And sometimes we pretend that it hasn't shifted or things have changed. That's how love disappears while you're still sleeping in the same bed. Sometimes love doesn't end with a breakup. It just fades with neglect. So here's my advice. You need to be brave and don't ask, are you okay? Ask, do you still feel close to me? And then listen, really, really listen, even if that hurts, because sometimes tired hearts just need to be seen again, loved again, and fought for again.

You know, sometimes healing doesn't look like strength. It looks like crying in the shower. It looks like sitting in your car an extra 10 minutes because the house feels too empty. It looks like deleting their numbers, then memorizing it right away. Heartbreak has a way of making you feel like you've lost not just them, but you. Slowly and gently, you come back. You know, one laugh at a time, one sunrise at a time, and one breath at a time. And tonight, I want to sit with you in that space between the pain and the peace. I want to hear from you, how you healed and how you're still healing. And there's no shame in the hurt and no timeline for the healing process. And that's the truth. So if you're still mending your heart tonight, or you just need to talk about it, go to nightswithventura.com and click on share your story. That's nightswithventura.com. Yeah.

Chris says, I've been best friends with this amazing woman for over 5 years. We've been through everything together. Breakups, job changes, even the loss of her father. I've always been the one she turns to. And honestly, I've been in love with her most of that time. The problem? She's dating someone new. And every time she talks about him, it feels like a punch to the gut. I don't know whether I should finally tell her how I feel or just stay quiet and keep being the friend that she needs. Chris, here's the hard truth. If you keep hiding your heart, you're never giving either of you a chance to know what it could have been. Now, telling her, you know, of course carries that risk. It could change your friendship. But not telling her, that's its own kind of heartbreak. The one that'll linger every time she talks about someone else. So I say this gently but clearly. If your love is true and your heart is ready, tell her. Not to win her over, not to break up her relationship, but because your truth deserves to be heard. And if she doesn't feel the same, then maybe it's time to give your heart the space it needs to heal, because you deserve to be loved out loud, Chris, not from the sidelines.

There's a lot of folks out there that are working a lot. They're working 70 hours a week and only getting paid for 40. And they're tired, they're exhausted, and they don't have a place to go. Where this radio show is a place where you can go and relax and unwind.

I know it's late and I know you're tired. Maybe you're lying awake right now, heart racing just a little bit, mind spinning faster than you'd like. If that's you, I want to say that I see you and that you're totally not the only one. Anxiety has a funny way of creeping in when everything gets quiet. It whispers all the what ifs and the worst case scenarios. It tells you that you're not ready, not enough, or, you know, that something bad is just around the corner. But here's what I've learned is anxiety lies. It tells you that you're alone, but you're not. It says you're weak, but the truth is that you're strong enough to carry things that no one else even sees. Being mature isn't about pretending anxiety doesn't exist. It's about facing it. Gently, it's about breathing through the storm and knowing that you don't have to fix everything tonight. Just take the next breath, the next small step, and that's enough. You are not your thoughts. You are not your fear. You are so much more. Remember that. As a person that struggles from anxiety every day, my girlfriend struggles from anxiety every day. My mom does. Everybody does. I'll get texts from family saying, I'm really having anxiety right now, and it takes over, like, their body. And they start overreacting, and they don't know what to do. But right now, you're doing better than you think. Remember that. I had a wave of anxiety earlier and I had to take my own advice and slow down and relax. Now, if you listen to all the way at the end of the show, I say it's time to slow down and relax. And that's the truth. So slow down, relax, and focus on the good things in life.

Anna says, I've been in a relationship for a few months now with someone I truly care about. I've never felt this way about anyone before, and for the first time I feel like I'm falling in love, but I'm scared. I've been hurt before, and I'm afraid of getting too attached or opening up too much and getting my heart broken again. I want to trust this person, but I don't know if I can fully get or let go of the fear. How do I know if I'm ready to love again or if I'm just setting myself up for more hurt? First off, you're not weak for being scared, and you're not wrong for being cautious. It's smart to protect your heart, but don't let that fear stop you from experiencing something real. Love isn't about getting it perfect. It's about taking the risk, being vulnerable, and opening that person in front of you will treat your heart with care. No one can promise you it'll be easy, but sometimes the best thing that we can do is give ourselves a chance to love without the burden of past pain holding us back. Take it slow. Let yourself be open, but also let yourself heal at your own pace. If this person truly cares about you, they're going to understand that. And who knows, this could be a kind of love that helps heal the hurt from before.

there's a lot of folks out there that are working a lot. They're working 70 hours a week and only getting paid for 40. And they're tired, they're exhausted, and they don't have a place to go. Where this radio show is a place where you can go and relax and unwind.

Maria says that she's been dating this amazing guy, Daniel, for the past 7 months. She says he's kind, thoughtful, and honestly everything I prayed for. The problem is my ex, Jason, just came back into town and wants to reconnect. She says we were together for 4 years, and though it ended badly, my feelings never fully went away. Jason says he changed and wants another chance, but Daniel doesn't deserve to be caught in the middle of this. She says, I feel torn between the comfort of my past and the promises of my future. Do I give my first love another shot, or do I stay true to the man who's never hurt me? First of all, it's clear that you've got a heart that feels deeply, and that's a beautiful thing. But here's the deal. Just because someone from the past shows up doesn't mean that they belong in your future. Jason had 4 years.

And that's powerful. You know, if someone's love feels peaceful, steady, and safe, that's not boring, Maria. That's rare, and that's real.

I know it's late and I know that you're tired, and we're going to help put you in an easy state of mind. What does an easy state of mind mean? Well, that means we're going to help you relax tonight. So if you've got your shoes on for some reason this late at night, kick them off. Kick off the shoes. Take that tie off. Work's done. You don't got to be in your work clothes anymore, and relax and focus on the good music that we're playing for you tonight. The love songs. We're playing your requests and your dedications all night long.

I would just like to say this on the air about being mature adults, right? And I know, okay, Ventura, you're not an adult, and why are you talking about being a mature adult? Well, I have lived a crazy life. I've lived a life where I've been manipulated in my life. I've gone through abuse and suffering in my life, and I'm not afraid to talk about that. However, there's some things going around circling the internet of how people are acting and how people are treating one another, whether that's Facebook post bashing or, you know, bashing somebody privately. Either way, it's not okay. And I'm here to remind you to be a mature adult and do not, you know, battle with this person on Facebook back and forth or talk about how their product is garbage and, you know, it's just not professional and it's not okay.

Some people say that love should be easy, that if it's not meant to be, it'll just click, right? No arrangements, no growing pains, no second guesses. But others will tell you that real love takes work, that it's not about the butterflies, it's about showing up when things aren't perfect. So tonight I want you to ask yourself this: what's one lesson that love has taught you in a hard way? And we're going to be reading your listeners' dilemmas here coming up in this segment. The ones that left a scar, the ones that made you stronger. And sometimes hearing someone else's story reminds us that we're not alone. So here's what a few of you had to say. Lena says, I learned that love without communication is just a guessing game. My last relationship ended because we were too afraid to be honest. Never again. Darren says, I thought being in love meant fixing someone else. Turns out the only person I needed to fix was me. And Rachel says, I've been married 27 years, and the truth is, love doesn't stay the same. It changes. But if you're growing together, it gets even better. That one hit me right there, because love does change. But when it's real, it grows with you. Right? This is Nights with Ventura, where we talk about the heart and let the music do the rest.

You ever notice how lying always feels like a quick fix, but it leaves a very long mess behind? You see, because when you lie about something, you have to remember that lie and you have to stick to that lie. A lie might buy you a little bit of time, a little peace, maybe even a way out, but it always comes with interest. It grows, it spreads, and eventually it catches up to you. The truth? It's heavier in the moment, but it sets you free, right? You ever hear that from mom, dad, or grandpa? The truth will always set you free. It's true. So here's the real talk. If you're stuck in a web of lies, today's a good day to start cutting the threads, one truth at a time, because the people worth keeping in your life, they don't need perfection. They need honesty. So you need to keep it real always with somebody and be honest about how you feel. If somebody says, hey, did you have a great time? Say, oh, I had a great time. Don't lie and say, oh, no, I didn't have a good time. If someone says, do you like my food? You got to say, yes, I like it. Or no, maybe it's just not my thing. The truth hurts, of course, but you would rather tell the truth than lie.

0: hours after chaos erupted at the Senate as he evaded uniformed armed men supposedly sent to arrest him on Wednesday, Senate Ronald De La Rosa reportedly managed to slip out of the building at 2:30 a.m. Thursday. Senate President Alan Peter Cayetano confirmed that De La Rosa had left the Senate building with Senator Robin Hood Padilla. Members of the Philippine Marines were at the Senate complex on Wednesday to secure the area, and not just individual senators, Armed Forces Chief General Romeo Browner Jr. said, as he emphasized that none of them fired the shots that triggered a melee while uniformed armed men were supposedly searching for Senate Ronald De La Rosa. Power grids in Luzon and the Visayas were again placed under red alert yesterday as electricity supply remained strained, raising the risk of rotational blackouts in several provinces. A yellow alert is raised when power supply is nearing insufficient levels, while a red alert is issued when supply is not enough to meet demand.
1: Pinoy Pop and Originals.
2: Another hour with the best Pinoy Originals. Star.

0: lovely people. It's a Friday.
1: Fun day in the neighborhood.
0: Fun day Friday. That's what they call it. We are going to get on with the show here. This is Fun with Am and Dave and Aaron. Thanks for joining us, and thanks to everyone who wants to listen to the only radio crew that doubled their listenership and their complaints to management when they said, just hold steady while I push harder during a microphone setup. It was live.
1: Oh, man, it was such a good
0: idea. I didn't know it was live.
2: I didn't even know.
0: And we were just talking about microphones. We weren't talking like Michael Scott talk here. That's what she said. It wasn't that, okay? We'll be talking more about those things that you say that they sound like they're dirty, but they're actually not. We'll be talking about that on the show today.
2: Okay.
0: You know what else we're going to talk about? Of course, we got the hot off the top news.
2: Yeah.
0: We got the trivia reveal coming up as well. And I want to talk about this because everybody has these email auto replies. We've got the best ones.
2: Absolutely.
0: You just stick around here for that.
2: Well, I'm going to give an update about Lady Gaga, Ed Sheeran, and Green Day.
1: Yeah. We love Green Day.
0: While I sing. Yeah. After that, not before that.
1: After that,
0: yeah.
1: I've got a joke. If I were a genie,
2: it's a Friday joke.
0: Actually, I like the way that kind of fits together.
2: Yeah.
0: I've got a joke. If I were a genie, I like it.
1: You got three wishes.
0: Then you know what? We've got some Dave's dating advice.
1: Weekend's coming. Get lucky.
2: Oh my gosh! Well, I'm going to talk about legendary sports moments
0: that you know nothing about.
2: Understand sports.
0: That's right. You know nothing. I don't know why we're doing this on the Fridays.
2: I don't know. I keep asking you to take it off and making me do it.
1: And then we've got shallow thoughts.
0: Oh, yes. Let's get serious. Then after that, I want to talk about modern wedding vows. We're getting into wedding season now.
2: Yeah.
0: I want to talk about that. Then we got the good news. Got a couple stories from around the world. We got trivia preview. And right now, we've got hot off the top news.
3: It's weird. The weird and wacky news.
0: Okay, headlines. We've got.
1: What do you got?
0: Man attacks couple for turning off their Wi-Fi while he was using it.
1: Oh, that is rude.
0: So we're going to talk about that. How about this one? This one's also funny. Driver crashes into mural that looks like a tunnel entrance.
2: I feel like I would do that.
0: We're going to be talking about that. We're going to continue to have a lot of fun right here on Fun with Am and Dave and Aaron. Don't go anywhere.

0: as I mentioned on Fun with Em and Dave-O and Aaron, we're going to get into some headlines.
1: Oh.
0: Hot off the top news right now. We've got a man attacks a couple for turning off their Wi-Fi, which he was using.
1: Oh, gosh.
0: Oh, my fist is in the air. A man in Ferguson, Kentucky attacked a couple with a baseball bat
2: after they
0: turned off their Wi-Fi, which he had been using. Jonathan Gross, 44 years old, allegedly went to the couple's apartment, threatened to kill them.
2: Oh, dear.
0: If the internet wasn't working by the time he got back to his room.
2: Ouch.
0: One of the victims was able to get away from Gross during the assault and called authorities for help. Deputies found a woman sitting outside bleeding from her head.
2: Oh,
0: and
2: no.
0: Mr. Gross, this is Gross.
1: It is gross.
0: Yeah, this kind of fits all together. No wonder it's Mr. Gross. In a bedroom, he was sitting in a bedroom inside of his apartment. He was found there. He is charged with 2 counts of attempted murder, other charges. I don't get it. I mean, what is the proper etiquette then if you're stealing someone's Wi-Fi and they turn it off? What are you supposed to do? Really?
2: Maybe just change your password next time.
1: I think so.
0: Right? I think that's the way we've got it. We got it secured. How about this one? Driver crashes into mural that looks like a tunnel entrance. That sounds like a Looney Tunes cartoon, doesn't it? A Scottish driver drove his car into a wall mural that closely resembled a tunnel entrance. The crash happened in Glasgow, Scotland on Sunday around 2:30 in the afternoon. While not confirmed, it appears the driver on the A739 Clyde Tunnel Southern Approach may have mistaken a mural with two large eyes painted on the wall with dark pupils for a tunnel entrance.
1: Oh, wow.
0: The driver was taken to a hospital for treatment.
1: Oh, my goodness.
0: What is going on? He's either watched too much TV or not enough TV as a kid.
1: I think so.
0: Honestly.
2: Right before he crashed, his car went meep, meep, meep.
0: Oh, yeah,
2: meep,
0: yeah.
2: Meep.
0: That's right. The good old Roadrunner. Oh, goodness. Guess what we got coming up after this?
2: Oh, it's the trivia. You're going down.
0: That's right. Trivia reveals coming up next on Fun with Em and Dave-O and Aaron. So we'll be right back.

0: It's time for the trivia reveal. But first, here's a word from our sponsor.
1: Feel the pulse.
2: 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This is Euro Productions Entertainment.

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1: Okay, it's time for that trivia reveal we talked about. We got questions here. You at home can follow along, and hopefully you got the questions last night, and then you can, you know, play along with us today, get some really good answers. How about this first one? Almost one quarter of us, that's 25%, have one of these in our homes. What is it? What is it? What do you have there, Aaron?
2: Yeah, anything? How about a washer that sounds like my Chopper 533?
3: Yeah, definitely.
1: Yeah, somebody just washed the dryer here, right?
3: Washed
1: the dryer of all its problems, so fixed it right up. Amanda, you've got an answer for it.
3: I think easy. It's a pet.
1: A pet. Oh, that is a good answer.
3: At least a quarter of us.
1: Really straightforward answer there. Okay, exactly. And I said a junk drawer. At least 25% of us have a junk drawer.
3: I think everyone does.
1: I think everyone has a junk drawer.
2: Yeah, I think my house is a junk drawer.
1: Well, you know what? Maybe you will get a ding ding because the actual answer is a room we don't use because of clutter.
3: Oh,
1: your house is a junk drawer.
3: That's right.
1: There you go. How about number two here? Nearly all of us have 24 of these in our homes.
2: Oh, I know
1: what
2: exactly
1: are they?
2: What this is.
1: What is it?
2: 24 cases of beer.
1: Oh, yeah. 24 beers sitting in the fridge.
3: Oh,
1: hey,
3: wow,
1: okay.
3: Yeah.
1: How about you, Amanda? What do you got?
3: I'm going to say books.
1: Books?
3: Ooh, yeah.
1: That's boring.
3: Okay.
1: I said games. Oh, well, everyone in the world except for your brother.
2: Oh, yeah. You and your fun and games.
3: Multiply that by 24.
1: Yes, exactly. Yeah. Your brother has games everywhere.
3: Everywhere.
1: Okay, how about this next one here?
3: What's the real answer?
1: I didn't want to give you the real answer. The real answer is gift bags.
2: Gift bags.
3: I got those.
1: I guess
3: sure.
1: I owe these.
2: 24?
1: I screwed up jar. I owe it $1 now.
3: I got
1: a
3: gift bag full of gift bags.
1: That's right. A lot of people probably have that. How about this next one here? I won't screw this up. About 500,000 people do not have this common item in their home. What is it?
2: Oh, a microwave.
1: Okay.
3: Gamma rays and everything.
1: Okay. What did you say, Amanda?
3: A dishwasher.
1: A dishwasher.
3: Like a luxury, huh?
1: Yeah. Okay. And I said someone to love.
2: Of course.
1: Because they got divorced.
3: Oh my gosh.
2: Hope you had a prenup.
1: Well, the actual answer is a toilet, which is pretty much the same thing as your ex.
2: Toilet?
3: How do people not have a toilet?
1: I don't know how that's possible.
3: Oh my goodness.
1: You know what?
2: How can you live?
1: Let's start making change in the world. Get a toilet for everybody. Come on. That's it for the trivia reveal. We're going to have trivia preview coming up after this, and we'll have a lot more fun when we take over the random funny things. Best email auto replies coming up next on Fun with Am and Dave O'Neill.
4: Yeah!

0: way, with all the fun that's going to happen on Fun with Em and Dave on air now,
1: Hot Mess Express.
0: We need a sponsor for this. So, what is our sponsor today?
2: This program is made possible in part by a grant from Slopicana Orange Juice. Now with more pulp, bits of orange peel, and lots of other stuff that falls into the vats at the factory.
3: Oh, what is that? Oh my gosh, really? Oh goodness!
0: I've always actually really enjoyed all these products. They taste good to me.
3: Are you a consumer? Oh yeah.
0: I eat them all, so I drink them all. And, thinking of the things today that sound dirty but actually aren't, I thought that would be a great theme for today. It's Friday. People are getting ready for the weekend.
4: Sure.
0: Give them a little comedy to take to their friends when parties are going to. Aaron, I think I'm going to throw it over to you here. So have you got any ideas on things that sound dirty but they actually aren't? Like, what could it be?
1: Yeah. How about I stripped in the garage all weekend?
4: Oh, that does sound dirty.
0: Stripped in the garage all weekend.
1: Well, it was just this piece.
0: Or you stripped it in the garage.
4: I think you're making it worse.
0: I think you're making this worse. Oh, you kind of missed a word and that actually kind of blew the whole thing up. Okay. I stripped it in the garage all weekend. Very much could be, obviously working on the car or something like that. That's a bit, it sounds dirty. But we got the stuff that is not sounding dirty at all. It's just really good kind of like email replies, those auto replies that go out. We've got some random funny things that we got to talk about, including I'm currently at a job interview and will reply to you if I fail to get the position. Be prepared for my mood.
4: Oh, that's kind.
0: I'm actually going to put that on there. Okay, and then Amanda, you've got another funny email auto reply.
4: I'm not really out of the office. I'm just ignoring you.
0: Honesty is just the best policy.
4: It sure is. I love it. Yeah.
0: And then what about Aaron? You've got something good here?
1: Are you receiving this automatic notification because I'm out of the office?
4: Yeah.
1: If I were in, chances are you wouldn't have received anything at all.
4: Oh, that's honest. Sure. Again,
0: I like the honesty. How about this one? Sorry to have missed you, but I am at the doctor having my brain removed so that I can be promoted to management.
4: Oh, you and this promotion thing. Holy geez, what is going on here?
0: Amanda, you've got another one, don't you?
4: I will be unable to delete all the unread, worthless emails you sent me until I return from vacation. Please be patient with your mail. It will be deleted in the order it was received.
0: Okay, that's good.
4: Aggressive, I think.
0: I wonder if somebody changed your auto reply to, she no longer works here. She will not be returning from vacation.
4: Yeah.
0: How about this one, Aaron? You got one.
1: Please reply to this email so I will know that you got this message.
0: Okay. That seems like a pretty
4: a loop of I got this message. Did you get my message? I got this message. Did you?
0: How about this final one here? I've run away to join the different circus.
4: Yay!
0: It's not this circus anymore. Great auto replies in the email. We are going to take another break here. We are going to get back to Amanda. And now it's become more important that we do the music news because I sing. So come back for that.
4: Perfect.
3: It's going to be great.
0: We'll be back with more Fun with Em and Dave on Aaron in just a bit.

0: As mentioned, our show through the week just doesn't have enough singing on it.
1: Oh,
0: so.
1: No, but it's got unsupervised adults.
2: It sure does.
0: We've got the daily music news now on Fun with Em and Dave and Aaron. Amanda's going to take it over, and I'm going to randomly sing as she tells us what's going on.
2: Can't wait.
0: Yeah, what's happening?
2: Okay, well, Lady Gaga has announced that her long-awaited Apple Music Live, Lady Gaga Mayhem Requiem.
0: Lady who?
2: Lady Gaga.
0: I think she said Lady Gaga.
2: I probably did.
0: This is like a you know, though, when they have those tribute bands,
2: yeah,
0: right? They're not actually the artist.
2: Exactly.
0: This is who that
2: you
0: is. Lady Gaga.
2: Yeah. Also, I think we're gonna have a jar in here for when
0: that's
2: we mess
0: right.
2: up.
0: Okay. You owe a dollar. Okay.
2: It will be released on Apple Music this week, so check that out.
0: Okay.
2: It will also premiere at the same time in one night only screenings at AMC theaters in 15 cities.
1: Oh, so that's big news.
2: Lady Gaga.
0: Okay.
2: Ed Sheeran last year, he and Shakira teamed up to co-write Zoo, a song performed by Shakira's character in Zootopia 2.
0: Okay.
2: Now on his Instagram story, Sheeran reposted a video Shakira shared of her new FIFA World Cup 2026 anthem, Dia Dia?
1: Dia,
2: and wrote, thank you, Shakira, for involving me in writing this. I love it. I can't bloody wait for the World Cup. Come on.
1: Oh, excellent.
0: What is it with Shakira and World Cups all the time? Like, she's written every single anthem.
2: Really?
0: Yeah,
2: well,
0: absolutely.
2: They like her,
0: yeah.
1: She's an artist.
2: Anyway,
0: oh,
2: that
0: goodness.
2: Song is out now, so take a look. And then Green Day. Nimrod's film has been set for release in theaters August 14th. It follows three friends, played by Mason Thames, Kyler Kaufman, and Ryan Faust, who go on a road trip under the mistaken belief that their band has been chosen to open for a Green Day show on New Year's Eve.
1: Oh, that sounds
2: a little
1: jam.
2: Bit like Spinal Tap.
1: Oh,
2: like
1: that's awesome.
0: We still haven't seen the last Spinal Tap 2. We got to watch it. Anyway,
2: that's the end of the music news.
0: Okay, and I didn't get to sing as much as I wanted to.
1: Thank God.
0: I'm gonna sing this because Green Day, they have that film, Nimrods.
1: We gotta go.
2: What is happening?
0: All right, fine. We're shutting it down. And we're shutting it down because Aaron, well, he wants to be next. It's all about Aaron
1: next.
0: It's
1: all about the funny guy.
0: Yeah, okay. So I guess he's going to be doing his...

0: Okay, guys, it's time to talk a little bit more about this theme we've got going on today.
1: It's Amanda, gonna be good.
0: We got to talk about this. This is fun with Am and Davo and Aaron, and we were talking about those things that sound dirty. You know, the things that, well, actually, Michael Scott, he does say things that are dirty, and then of course, that's what she said. That's what she said.
2: Of course, yeah.
0: What else can we say that we can add a "that's what she said" on the end of it? That, you know, we're not actually talking about dirty things. What is it?
2: How about I got exhausted halfway through and needed new batteries?
1: Oh, that's kind of gross.
0: How is that mistaken for something else?
2: Our mower takes batteries, and when I get halfway through the lawn, I'm pretty tired, and I have to replace the battery.
0: That makes sense.
2: That's not
0: dirty. No, you're right.
2: What are you guys talking about?
0: You're right. Absolutely. All right, now we're going to hand it over to our resident comedian, and Aaron, it's time for you to do your
1: joke of the day.
0: Okay, let's find out what. Oh, you're just like, what are you getting all wound up or
2: That's
0: something?
2: Right.
0: Your batteries.
1: Wound up.
0: Okay, let's find out because it's Friday. This better be the best one of the week. What's your joke of the day?
1: A man is walking home after a long day at work when he meets a genie who offers him three wishes.
0: Mm-hmm.
1: I wish I was rich, the man says.
2: Oh, yeah.
1: Very good. What's your second wish, rich? The genie asks. No, I mean rich, as in money.
0: Yeah,
1: the man
0: no surprise.
1: Yeah. Very good. You have one wish left, mister, as in money. What would it be? I wish you could understand what I'm trying to say, the man yells. Oh, now I get it, the genie says before disappearing.
0: Oh, no. Well, that was rather disappointing.
1: If I was a genie, that's how I would know.
2: Just messing with people?
1: Yeah, absolutely. What are you talking about? I'm doing what?
0: Okay, there's your joke of the day for the Friday joke, and we'll be back in just a little bit. We've got Div's Dating Advice. That's coming up next on Fun with Am and Davo and Aaron.

0: Hours after chaos erupted at the Senate as he evaded uniformed armed men supposedly sent to arrest him on Wednesday, Senate Ronald De La Rosa reportedly managed to slip out of the building at 2:30 a.m. Thursday. Senate President Alan Peter Cayetano confirmed that De La Rosa had left the Senate building with Senator Robin Hood Padilla. Members of the Philippine Marines were at the Senate complex on Wednesday to secure the area, and not just individual senators, Armed Forces Chief General Romeo Browner Jr. said, as he emphasized that none of them fired the shots that triggered a melee while uniformed armed men were supposedly searching for Senate Ronald De La Rosa. Power grids in Luzon and the Visayas were again placed under red alert yesterday as electricity supply remained strained, raising the risk of rotational blackouts in several provinces. A yellow alert is raised when power supply is nearing insufficient levels, while a red alert is issued when supply is not enough to meet demand.
1: Pinoy Pop and Originals.
2: Another hour with the best Pinoy Originals. Start

0: Hey, it's Fun with Am and Dave O and Aaron.
1: Fun we have here.
0: We are going to have another great time.
2: Just take it over, Aaron.
0: Yeah. We are going to give you guys some advice here on how to get a little
1: whoopee whoopee
0: over the weekend. Okay, get to those bars, clubs, and pubs and have a good time. There's somebody definitely waiting for you. Okay, let's find out what we got today. I've got some advice. We're going to squeeze that into the middle of you two jabronis giving us some good pickup lines.
1: Oh, okay. So, sounds like fun.
0: What do we got here? Aaron, start us off with your pickup line.
1: Okay, I don't really have any good pickup lines because I'm not looking to get picked up. I'm looking to get pinned down.
0: Oh, geez. Okay, I dig that one. I like that. I wish somebody would have used that on me, actually, when I was younger. Not anymore, my love. Not anymore.
2: I can say it. I could say it.
0: Oh,
2: too.
0: You can use it. Yeah,
2: I guess. Still try and pick you up. Well,
0: yeah, sure. Okay. That's sweet. That's cute. Okay, how about Amanda? Have you got something there?
2: You must be a library fine because you've been overdue in my life. Get in here.
0: Okay. I'm not really sure. I think if you did it without the accent, that would be good.
1: Oh, you think so?
0: Yeah.
2: I had an accent?
0: Yeah, you definitely had an accent on that one. Yeah. So let's do some Dave's dating advice now. I'm going to. Oh, geez. This is so bad.
2: How about I say, don't criticize the way the woman talks? No.
0: Nope, that wouldn't fall into my dating advice.
2: Right,
0: in fact, how about you show your date how manly you are by setting up a first date picnic?
2: Okay.
0: That's what you should do. And so far, this is sounding pretty, like, this is going good, right?
2: I like that. I like it.
0: And then, to show again how manly you are, bring all the food before it's been processed at the plant.
1: Process it on site.
0: Yeah.
2: No.
0: Now, I'm not sure how you're going to get the entire cow there, but with a semi-trailer pulling in full of cows and then walking off, that would be pretty impressive. And then just slice it up. Slice and dice it, as they say. No, don't do that.
2: Put something in the jar for that.
1: Please.
2: That's gross.
1: Yeah. Okay.
2: Oh, where's my...
3: Ew, David.
2: Yeah, times 10.
0: Okay, let's finish it off with the pickup lines. Aaron, what do you got?
1: Yeah, my internet is 4G, but my heart is all for you.
0: Okay.
2: Yeah.
0: I don't really...
2: This is really failing.
0: Okay, how about Amanda? Finish this off. What do you got?
2: Are you a dictionary? Because you just added meaning to my day.
0: That is a good one right there. I like that. Somebody out there who's listening to this has to use that. Somebody's got to use that. Okay. Okay, guess what? We're going to be right back here. Amanda is going to be in charge of the next one. I guess it's about sports moments that she doesn't know much about.
2: I don't really understand.
0: We'll see what that sounds like when we get back for more fun with Am and Dave O and Aaron.

0: Okay, we are back, and it's time now for me to introduce the show again with an accent.
1: Oh, let's do it.
2: You're doing accents.
0: I am doing accents. Your accents are not good. My accents are very, very good.
1: Oh, goodness.
0: What is this fun with Amandine Von Arian, okay? That's my accent. Okay, what do we got here? And I can't tell you what country it's from. I have no idea. It's a mixture of everything. So let's talk about... That was not sportsy at all. We are going to hand it over to Amanda for the segment that we love to call
2: Mandatainment.
0: All right,
2: it's Friday, so I revisit legendary sports moment from a person who doesn't really understand sports.
0: Yeah, with no accent.
2: Okay, so thank goodness. So I looked up, you know, some sort of sportsy thing that happened.
0: Yeah.
2: And I got a time that a guy caught a football with his helmet.
0: Okay.
2: I don't know when this was or who did it or what kind of team name it was or their mascot. But from what, because that's how I differentiate the teams is their mascots.
1: Oh, yeah.
2: From what I understand, football is mostly about catching things with your hands, even though it's called football and you would think it'd be like kicking it, but that's what soccer is. So they literally put gloves on people so they could catch these balls. Like
0: a lot of
2: sticky.
0: People are confused about all that. Yeah, so, okay. Yeah.
2: So imagine everyone's surprise when one guy basically catches the ball using his forehead equipment, whatever that thing is.
1: A glove?
0: Didn't you just say it at the very beginning of this?
2: Oh.
0: Helmet? You said the word. Okay.
2: So it was a big championship game and a huge moment, and some guy is throwing something, and a player is falling backwards.
0: Mm-hmm.
2: People were hanging off of him. Total chaos. It was more like a dance production, I guess, in a football game.
0: Yeah.
2: But then the ball got wedged into his head bucket.
1: Oh, dear.
0: No, helmet.
2: Yeah.
0: Helmet.
1: Is that a touch?
0: And it probably wasn't even his helmet. It was probably his face mask is what it was.
2: Oh.
0: So, yeah.
2: Okay, well, that adds more complexity to this.
0: Yeah, that's right, yeah.
2: But the point is that he didn't catch it with his hands or, you know, have it in his arms.
0: Yeah.
2: He had it in his head.
0: Yeah.
1: Wow.
0: And it still counts.
2: People went crazy. Yeah, apparently
1: it
2: still counts.
1: Right?
0: It still counts, yeah.
2: And did they win? I don't know. I didn't really pay attention to any of that. But I would feel like, would a helmet be catchable? Like, is that going to count? There's no rules against using
0: your
2: head.
0: I told you, it counted.
2: In soccer, they use their heads to make goals, so this
0: it's a little bit different, and you trust me, I actually know sports.
2: Now it's different. Okay, well, I don't understand sports.
0: No, you don't.
2: But this is the...
0: we'll never say she doesn't understand baseball, though. She understands baseball way better than me.
2: I don't talk about that on this day. But this has been Balls, Nets, and Other Sportsy Things History Edition, where moments are legendary and my understanding remains safely trapped inside this guy's helmet.
0: Yeah,
2: the head bucket. That's
0: right.
2: That's what I think.
0: Okay, guess what, everybody? We're going to take another break here. We're going to be right back because it's next time to get a little bit deep and philosophical with Shallow Thoughts right here on Fun with Amandine and Dave O'Neill.

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1: Ammon,
0: Devo,
2: and Aaron, Airhead Cheshire.
0: Now, we thought, we're always laughing. We've always got so much energy. We have to take a moment to
2: center ourselves.
0: Solace. Calm.
1: Reflection.
2: Breathing.
0: So, now, it's time for Shallow Thoughts with the Fun Crew. Amanda, what are your thoughts?
1: Maybe the reason socks disappear in the dryer is because they've escaped to a better life.
0: Aaron, please share.
2: If tomatoes are technically fruit, then ketchup is a smoothie, and society just agreed not to talk about it.
1: David, what are your thoughts?
0: If everything happens for a reason, then I hope someone in charge is taking notes, because my storyline feels like it was written during a lunch break on a paper napkin. Shallow Thoughts with the Fun Crew. 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

0: with Am and Dave on Aaron.
1: We have integrity.
0: Are you sure we've got integrity?
2: I don't know.
0: That's a junk drawer, Aaron. No integrity in the junk drawer. I'm sorry. Guess what? We are now going to do some random funny things. We are also going to talk about our theme a little bit here. But before we do that, we got a sponsor.
3: This program is made possible in part by a grant from Fruit and Fibber, the breakfast cereal that lies about how good it is for you.
0: There we go.
4: Oh, I love that cereal.
0: Yeah, that's so good. You would have any cereal in the world. Yeah. You just put anything in
4: especially
0: your mouth.
4: Especially if it pretends to be good for me.
0: Hey, I just said something.
4: What?
0: I just said something. You would put anything in your mouth. And I wasn't talking dirty. See? That's what we're talking about.
1: Oh.
0: Things that sound like they're dirty, but they aren't. Mm-hmm. And we were talking about cereal.
4: We were.
0: How about this one? I had to jiggle it a little before it finally started.
1: That's gross.
0: I know. It sounds that way, but that's not what I'm talking about.
4: It was just a wire, right?
0: Yeah. That is what we're talking about today, the theme for today. And now we're going to get on to some random funny things that we like to talk about. And these random funny
4: things,
0: what do they have to do with? Well, they've got to do with modern wedding vows.
4: It's the wedding season again.
0: Modern wedding vows. That would be a prenup, absolutely.
1: Yeah.
0: How about I hereby confirm that I have read, understood, and agreed with the aforementioned terms and conditions.
4: That sounds about right.
1: Yep.
0: That's right.
1: Yep. I'll pronounce you married.
0: Uh-huh. Amanda, you've got one.
4: I solemnly swear to change my Facebook status to married and unfriend all my exes.
1: Oh,
0: that was
1: brutal.
0: Actually a good accent right there. I like that. A little bit of New York, I think. How about this next one? Modern wedding vows, Aaron.
1: I promise to love, honor, cherish, and share my Netflix password.
0: Oh, that's very important, actually.
4: Yeah.
0: That's really important.
4: I think it is important.
0: Well, this next one, I promise to not respond to your texts with just the letter K.
4: KK.
0: I'll do KK. Okay, and then the next modern wedding vow, Amanda.
4: I vow to love you like Trump loves Trump.
1: Oh, that's a lot. That's a promise.
0: That's a lot. Deep love. Aaron, you got another modern wedding vow.
1: I promise to even when you can't.
4: Oh, I can't even. Stop it, girlfriend.
0: I know that one. How about this one here? With this ring, I need thee to get a second job to help me finish paying it off.
4: Ooh, 3 years out, right?
0: That's a good one.
1: Oh, I love it.
0: Get a second job to help me pay off this ring I gave you. Oh, that's too good. Okay, Amanda, you've got another modern wedding vow.
4: In sickness and in health, unless you have a man cold, I ain't dealing with that.
0: That's right. Not my responsibility anymore.
4: That's right. Go to your mom.
0: Yeah. How about another modern wedding vow? Aaron, you do this one.
1: Yeah, this marriage contract comes with a 7-year option to renew.
4: Oh, that's good. That's smart.
0: Is that a good deal?
1: I think so. I don't even know if that's a good deal. You're past seven years,
4: so you're ever fine.
1: You're done.
0: How about this final one? Let's finish her off with a good one here. Modern wedding vow. I, Pika, choose you to be my lawfully wedded wife.
4: Pikachus.
0: Okay, that's it. We're going to take a break. We're going to come back. We've got some good news follow up here.
1: Good stuff.
0: Get ready for your heart to explode next on Fun with Am and Dave O'Neill and Aaron.

0: Oh boy, I'm so excited. My heart's going to explode.
1: We made it to the good stuff.
0: Yeah, this is the
2: good news
0: segment is what it is right here on Fun with Em and Dave on Aaron. And for the good news, of course, we need our theme song.
3: Kindly deeds done for free. Kindly deeds.
4: Done for free.
0: You know what's coming up. We got three stories here. We're going to start with a woman in Oregon, I guess. She was just reunited with her cat 7 months after it went missing during a road trip in Texas. The injured cat was brought to a Texas vet and identified by its microchip, but they didn't know how to get her back to Oregon. That's when an online gaming friend jumped in. All those online gaming friends are so important. Used airline miles, like air miles and stuff. We've got air miles here to personally fly the cat back to Oregon. The cat is now safely back with her owner and feeling much better.
1: That is beautiful.
0: Okay. And then how about a policeman in Lansdale, Pennsylvania, rescued three baby raccoons after they got trapped inside someone's chimney. Officers carefully removed the raccoon babies without injury and turned them over to a wildlife rehabilitation center.
1: That's for care.
2: Were they drinking when they went?
0: Probably. 22 years ago, a firefighter named Alan Kent helped deliver a young baby named Chloe Huddle. Her mother was going through a medical emergency, and Alan was the first person to hold Chloe after delivering her. Now Alan is retired, but he just flew across the country to see Chloe's college graduation.
1: That's beautiful.
0: The two have stayed connected all through the years, and now Alan got to witness the baby he helped deliver get her cap and gown.
1: What a full circle.
0: Yeah. That's awesome. Okay, guess what? We are going to be back in just a little bit. We've got three questions we have to ask you. Those three questions are going to be for our trivia reveal tomorrow. No, not tomorrow. It's Friday. It's going to be on Monday. A dollar to the pot.
2: Keep it.
0: Okay, yeah. We are going to be back, though, and you guys get to find out what those questions are in the trivia preview next on Fun with Em and Dave O'Neill.
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0: 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This is Fun with...
1: Ammon.
0: Davo and...
2: Aaron Airhead Cheshire.
0: On Monday's show, we're going to have the trivia reveal, which means that we've got to have the trivia preview right now. We got three questions we're going to ask you. Are you guys ready to put your thinking caps on?
2: Oh, let's do it.
0: Okay, here we go. These are the three questions. We're going to get the answers on Monday.
1: Number one, according to surveys, only 8% of people do this before they go to bed. What is it?
0: And number two, 34% of people surveyed said this is the last thing they do before going to bed. What is that?
2: And finally, number three, in a recent survey, 70% of people said they have one of these in bed with them while they're sleeping. What is it?
0: Okay, there you go. There's three questions. You guys ready to do this?
2: Yeah. I got an idea.
0: Okay, I'm going to come up with some crazy answers for these, so get ready. Okay, thank you very much for tuning in. And on Monday's show, make sure you're there again so you can get the reveal of the questions and the trivia we just asked. Okay, we'll see you guys on Monday for more fun with Ammon, Davo, and Aaron.

0: Hours after chaos erupted at the Senate as he evaded uniformed armed men supposedly sent to arrest him on Wednesday, Senate Ronald De La Rosa reportedly managed to slip out of the building at 2:30 a.m. Thursday. Senate President Alan Peter Cayetano confirmed that De La Rosa had left the Senate building with Senator Robin Hood Padilla. Members of the Philippine Marines were at the Senate complex on Wednesday to secure the area, and not just individual senators, Armed Forces Chief General Romeo Browner Jr. said, as he emphasized that none of them fired the shots that triggered a melee while uniformed armed men were supposedly searching for Senate Ronald De La Rosa. Power grids in Luzon and the Visayas were again placed under red alert yesterday as electricity supply remained strained, raising the risk of rotational blackouts in several provinces. A yellow alert is raised when power supply is nearing insufficient levels, while a red alert is issued when supply is not enough to meet demand.
1: Pinoy Pop and Originals.
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0: kaliwa. Mag-ingay tayong lahat para sa SB.
1: Yeah!
0: Saka na naman!

0: Hours after chaos erupted at the Senate as he evaded uniformed armed men supposedly sent to arrest him on Wednesday, Senate Ronald De La Rosa reportedly managed to slip out of the building at 2:30 a.m. Thursday. Senate President Alan Peter Cayetano confirmed that De La Rosa had left the Senate building with Senator Robin Hood Padilla. Members of the Philippine Marines were at the Senate complex on Wednesday to secure the area, and not just individual senators, Armed Forces Chief General Romeo Browner Jr. said, as he emphasized that none of them fired the shots that triggered a melee while uniformed armed men were supposedly searching for Senate Ronald De La Rosa. Power grids in Luzon and the Visayas were again placed under red alert yesterday as electricity supply remained strained, raising the risk of rotational blackouts in several provinces. A yellow alert is raised when power supply is nearing insufficient levels, while a red alert is issued when supply is not enough to meet demand.
1: Pinoy Pop and Originals.
2: 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Start.

0: hours after chaos erupted at the Senate as he evaded uniformed armed men supposedly sent to arrest him on Wednesday, Senate Ronald De La Rosa reportedly managed to slip out of the building at 2:30 a.m. Thursday. Senate President Alan Peter Cayetano confirmed that De La Rosa had left the Senate building with Senator Robin Hood Padilla. Members of the Philippine Marines were at the Senate complex on Wednesday to secure the area, and not just individual senators, Armed Forces Chief General Romeo Browner Jr. said, as he emphasized that none of them fired the shots that triggered a melee while uniformed armed men were supposedly searching for Senate Ronald De La Rosa. Power grids in Luzon and the Visayas were again placed under red alert yesterday as electricity supply remained strained, raising the risk of rotational blackouts in several provinces. A yellow alert is raised when power supply is nearing insufficient levels, while a red alert is issued when supply is not enough to meet demand.
1: Pinoy Pop and Originals.
2: 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Star.

0: Hours after chaos erupted at the Senate as he evaded uniformed armed men supposedly sent to arrest him on Wednesday, Senate Ronald De La Rosa reportedly managed to slip out of the building at 2:30 a.m. Thursday. Senate President Alan Peter Cayetano confirmed that De La Rosa had left the Senate building with Senator Robin Hood Padilla. Members of the Philippine Marines were at the Senate complex on Wednesday to secure the area, and not just individual senators, Armed Forces Chief General Romeo Browner Jr. said, as he emphasized that none of them fired the shots that triggered a melee while uniformed armed men were supposedly searching for Senate Ronald De La Rosa. Power grids in Luzon and the Visayas were again placed under red alert yesterday as electricity supply remained strained, raising the risk of rotational blackouts in several provinces. A yellow alert is raised when power supply is nearing insufficient levels, while a red alert is issued when supply is not enough to meet demand.
1: Pinoy Pop and Originals.
2: 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Start

0: hours after chaos erupted at the Senate as he evaded uniformed armed men supposedly sent to arrest him on Wednesday, Senate Ronald De La Rosa reportedly managed to slip out of the building at 2:30 a.m. Thursday. Senate President Alan Peter Cayetano confirmed that De La Rosa had left the Senate building with Senator Robin Hood Padilla. Members of the Philippine Marines were at the Senate complex on Wednesday to secure the area, and not just individual senators, Armed Forces Chief General Romeo Browner Jr. said, as he emphasized that none of them fired the shots that triggered a melee while uniformed armed men were supposedly searching for Senate Ronald De La Rosa. Power grids in Luzon and the Visayas were again placed under red alert yesterday as electricity supply remained strained, raising the risk of rotational blackouts in several provinces. A yellow alert is raised when power supply is nearing insufficient levels, while a red alert is issued when supply is not enough to meet demand.
1: Pinoy Pop and Originals.
2: 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Star.

0: hours after chaos erupted at the Senate as he evaded uniformed armed men supposedly sent to arrest him on Wednesday, Senate Ronald De La Rosa reportedly managed to slip out of the building at 2:30 a.m. Thursday. Senate President Alan Peter Cayetano confirmed that De La Rosa had left the Senate building with Senator Robin Hood Padilla. Members of the Philippine Marines were at the Senate complex on Wednesday to secure the area, and not just individual senators, Armed Forces Chief General Romeo Browner Jr. said, as he emphasized that none of them fired the shots that triggered a melee while uniformed armed men were supposedly searching for Senate Ronald De La Rosa. Power grids in Luzon and the Visayas were again placed under red alert yesterday as electricity supply remained strained, raising the risk of rotational blackouts in several provinces. A yellow alert is raised when power supply is nearing insufficient levels, while a red alert is issued when supply is not enough to meet demand.
1: Pinoy Pop and Originals.
2: 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Start

0: It's the weekend. My beautiful bride is here at my side. Hello, Heidi.
1: Well, hello, John.
0: How's it going over there?
1: Good. I'm just getting over like a flu bug kind
0: of a thing.
1: Yeah,
0: just going to get sniffles. And
1: yeah.
0: Which means I'm probably going to get it because, you know, it's a gift that keeps on giving.
1: Yes, it is.
0: Our daughter was not feeling good the other day. Then it's Heidi. Now it'll probably be me. Who knows who will be here in the coming days? Probably me, most likely. But I've got a guest, Jack Ratliff. I'm going to be chatting with him about his new book. It's called Riding the White Bull, and I'm excited to chat with him all about that coming up. Thanks for listening to the John and Heidi Show this weekend.

0: Now with today's reason to party, here's my beautiful bride, Heidi Small. What you got for me over there, Heidi?
1: Well, today is Mimosa Day.
0: Oh.
1: And I did send you a recipe for it, even though it's very simple. It's sparkling wine and orange juice, and then any type of fruits that you want for garnishments. A lot of people throw raspberries in there, that sort of thing. And ladies seem to love mimosas. It's not one of my things, but man, women seem to love mimosas.
0: Yeah. Well, yeah. There you go. I've got a link to that drink. It's in the show notes for today at johnandheidishow.com.
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0: Now, surveys and studies and such, when interacting with AI, it's always a more pleasant experience if the chatbot is friendly and occasionally even punctuates the conversation with a smiley face or a laughing emoji. But efforts to make AI systems warmer and more personal might come at a downside as well, Heidi. University of Oxford study found that developers of tools like ChatGPT are encouraging friendly, empathetic responses because users prefer them, and their dialing back flattery has now triggered a backlash. Researchers found that models trained to be nicer were about 30% less accurate, though, and 40% more likely to agree with a user's false belief. They were especially prone to validate a user's expressed sadness. This raises concerns as more people turn to AI for emotional support. Don't do that. The study warns that AI takes on a more personal role, balancing friendliness with truthfulness, and it can become increasingly important because, again, people are leaning on this a lot.
1: Right.
0: So, again, I'm not quite ready for the future that we're living in, but here
1: Me
0: we are.
1: Me either.
0: There we go. Surveys and studies and such on the John and Heidi Show. What?

0: Now, big screen, little screen. Kris Jenner is giving her famous family home another shot on the market after having some serious second thoughts about whether she wanted to sell it or not. She relisted the iconic Hidden Hills, California mansion for $13 million. They had it months. Apparently, they had tried to sell it, and then for months they decided to take it off the market. It's an 8,900 square foot mansion. It served as the backdrop for the show Keeping Up with the Kardashians. It originally hit the market in February of last year for $13.5 million. They got multiple offers, but they didn't settle on one. Then they took it off the market. Now it's back. So $13
1: million. I cannot even imagine having a home that large. That is just insanity.
0: I mean, think of all the dusting. I doubt Kris is doing that.
1: I don't think she's doing it herself.
0: But. And Last of Us breakout star Bella Ramsey, Good Omens actor Michael Sheen, and industry star Mahela can act, but can they identify traitors before it's too late? That is the question for British TV viewers on the BBC's Celebrity Traitors. So looks kind of interesting. I've got all the details in the show notes for today at johnandheidishow.com.

0: Hours after chaos erupted at the Senate as he evaded uniformed armed men supposedly sent to arrest him on Wednesday, Senate Ronald De La Rosa reportedly managed to slip out of the building at 2:30 a.m. Thursday. Senate President Alan Peter Cayetano confirmed that De La Rosa had left the Senate building with Senator Robin Hood Padilla. Members of the Philippine Marines were at the Senate complex on Wednesday to secure the area, and not just individual senators, Armed Forces Chief General Romeo Browner Jr. said, as he emphasized that none of them fired the shots that triggered a melee while uniformed armed men were supposedly searching for Senate Ronald De La Rosa. Power grids in Luzon and the Visayas were again placed under red alert yesterday as electricity supply remained strained, raising the risk of rotational blackouts in several provinces. A yellow alert is raised when power supply is nearing insufficient levels, while a red alert is issued when supply is not enough to meet demand.
1: Pinoy Pop and Originals.
2: 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Start